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1: And Florian will return to Commonwealth Park from September 12th till October 11th this year with the theme Feast of Flowers. Garden beds will draw inspiration from the colours, textures and richness of seasonal produce, as well as the rituals of harvesting and feasting. 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
2: Sports update.
1: The Canberra Raiders team list is in for their Friday night clash against the Roosters. Dean Laurie has been named in the centres, with Sebastian Chris ruled out due to concussion. Jaden Brayley also returns to the squad at lock after missing out last week. The Parramatta Eels won't play Mitchell Moses in Monday's clash with the Bulldogs, casting doubt on his availability for Origin 2. The club insists there's no setback to his hamstring injury, it's just giving him more time. And FIFA is introducing semi-automated offside technology for the upcoming World Cup. The move should put a stop to linesmen letting a move play out before raising their flag. And that's the latest from the Capital Radio Newsroom.
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1: Showers today in a top of 13, similar conditions tomorrow and 11, 14 on Friday and partly cloudy, then a morning frost before a mostly sunny day on Saturday and 14 degrees. 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

Forever Classic 2CA, it's another one of our 30-minute music marathons. G'day, Rob Duckworth this morning. Make sure you listen out for that cue to call. You want to go and see Eric Clapton live in Chicago? We'll cover all the costs. That cue is going to happen sometime in the next 30 minutes. It's Rod Stewart, Forever Classic 2CA.

listening to Forever Classic 2CA. It is the home of the Classic Breakfast Show. Holmesy and Gemma back again tomorrow morning. $660. You can win that with The Secret Sound. Also the home of the 30-Minute Music Marathon. We're in one right now. And don't forget, at midday today, we're going to go back in time with the 10 from then back to 1990. We're going to play the 10 biggest songs from the Canberra chart this week back in 1990. That was the year the Sony Discman was created. And you put CDs in there. Oh, now the kids are Googling, what is a CD? 30-Minute Music Marathon, Forever Classic, 2CA.

0: One of our 30-minute music marathons here at Forever Classic 2CA, Bill Medley and Jennifer Warnes. They had a good time. We'll do it again just after 11 this morning. G'day, Rob Duckworth here. We're still a couple of degrees shy of our top temperature of 13 today. Tomorrow we've got showers and only 11 degrees. Friday's going to be partly cloudy, 14 degrees, but here's the good news. The weekend is going to be great. Saturday and Sunday, maybe a little frost in the morning, mostly sunny throughout the days, and 14 degrees are the tops. Joe Jackson and Sibley Red on the way, and also coming up real soon, and I mean real soon, your cue to call the young see Eric Clapton in Chicago.
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0: 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On our next show, we catch up with Tom Starling from the Raiders.
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3: It is time to put another one of our lovely listeners on that standby list to go and see Eric Clapton live in Chicago. Narelle is in a car. She's driving down to the South Coast. Where are you driving to, Narelle?
4: Down to Durris.
3: Durris. Not for work, is it for pleasure?
4: Pleasure.
3: Pleasure. Well, I thought so. I tell you what, this is going to be a pleasure if you win this. How would you like to go to Chicago to see Eric Clapton live on stage? 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
4: That would be amazing.
3: That would be amazing. And fingers crossed you're our winner. 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
4: Thanks, Rob. Thanks so much.
3: We are going to do it again in the next hour. Another chance for you to go and see Eric Clapton in Chicago. Just listen out for the cue to call. Big thanks to the Right Way Curtains and Blinds Luxaflex Warm Your Home Winter Sale. That's on right now.
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1: Oh, yeah,
0: and these songs are on the way, part of a 30-minute music marathon. John Mellencamp is one of the songs I'm going to play. Just slip in an ABBA song as well. One of my favourites, David Bowie on the way as well. 30-minute music marathon, just a few minutes away.
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6: It's 12 degrees in Canberra, but feels like 4. Showers today and a top of 13. From the Capital Radio Newsroom, good morning. I'm Tia Priest-Willamott. The federal government is denying accusations of a revolt among Labor MPs on AUKUS. The US will now only supply Australia with 3 used submarines until we have the capacity to manufacture our own vessels. High-profile backbencher Ed Husic and some unions argue the change warrants a re-examination of the deal, but Labor MP Dan Rapacolli says his party remains fully committed to the project.
7: Look, I think they're behind AUKUS, as I just said then. We need to make sure that we're defending this country the best way possible. And AUKUS is a great, great thing to do this. And as I said, the jobs. It is thousands and thousands of jobs.
6: The use of force by New South Wales police is under question after a number of high-profile incidents, including one involving a Canberra raider. It follows an ABC investigation which showed a series of graphic incidents, including the arrest of Tom Starling. In 2020, Starling was at a 21st birthday party when he was punched by a number of officers to the point of appearing unconscious and was charged by police. The charges were later dropped and 2 officers involved will go to trial later this year. A complaint is being lodged with the Consumer Watchdog about unsafe products being sold by online retailers like Amazon and Temu. Choice says 6% of people who purchased items online in the last 2 years suffered an injury or property damage. The Consumer Watchdog's B. Sherwood says the ACCC needs to act.
8: Because I think a lot of people think that it is illegal to sell unsafe products online, but it's not, but it absolutely should be. And so we want the government to introduce new laws that make it safer for consumers to shop online.
6: New figures from the Australian Bureau of Statistics show dwelling approvals declined across most jurisdictions in April. In the ACT, only 127 new homes were approved to commence construction during the month. Property Council ACT Executive Director Ashley Berry says the figure accounts for all housing types.
9: The variations come with townhouses and terraces, and we're seeing them slowly decline. So I'm hoping that the missing middle legislation that we know is before the Assembly at the moment gives that a bit of a kickstart.
6: And a community event to hug the embattled Big Splash Water Park saw over 300 people come together over the weekend. Led by the Save Big Splash group, they wanted to show the importance of the facility. Former Liberal MLA Nicole Lauder says the site is special for many reasons.
10: There's not that many water facilities left in the ACT, and certainly not with slides like they have at Big Splash. It's like we're losing some of those community facilities, especially the aquatic one.
11: Sports update.
6: Broncos veteran Ben Hunt believes things need to change quickly if the Premiers are to salvage their season. Payne Haas publicly slammed Brisbane teammates for being all talk after last week's shock loss to the Dragons. Brisbane is sitting in 11th place on the ladder, and Hunt says Haas was on the money.
11: Whether it is we have the wrong attitude, we think we're just going to go out and win it because we had success last year, I'm not sure, but now we're working extremely hard at training now. We need to sort this out really quick.
6: Meanwhile, the PNG Chiefs have signed St Helens captain and England prop Matty Lees for their inaugural season in 2028. And it was another doubleheader weekend for the Canberra Nationals and Gunners in NBL 1 East action, taking on the Central Coast Crusaders and the Hornsby Ku'ringai Spiders. The Nationals returned to the winner's circle with a huge 59-point win over the Central Coast Crusaders, while the Gunners were outclassed, going down by 15 points. And that's the latest from the Capital Radio Newsroom.
2: 2CA's four-day forecast for Canberra.
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6: Showers today in a top of 13, similar conditions tomorrow and 11, 14 on Friday and partly cloudy, then a morning frost before a mostly sunny day on Saturday and 14 degrees. Now's the time to get vaccinated to protect against influenza, COVID-19 and RSV this winter. 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

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It's another one of our 30-minute music marathons. Hello, Rob Duckworth here. David Bowie, years ago, put out an album called Scary Monsters and Super Creeps. This is a big song from it. I've got Four Seasons and Billy Joel on the way, and also make sure you're listening out for your cue to call. Want to go and see Eric Clapton live in Chicago? That cue is coming up. Forever Classic 2CA.

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3: Let's go to the phones and find somebody who wants to go to Chicago for free to see Eric Clapton live at the United Center. I believe we have Dom on the line from Curtin. Hey, Dom, how are you?
4: I'm doing well in yourself, Rob.
3: I am. Well, I got a bit of a cold. Apart from that, I'm okay. Now, how would you like? Well, you're on the standby list. I'm not going to do how would you like to be on the standby list. You are on the standby list to go and see Eric Clapton. We'll give you $5,000, a couple of air tickets, and two of those tickets to go and see Eric Clapton live in concert. How about that, Dom?
4: Thank you so much. That sounds amazing, and I'm sure my husband would absolutely love it.
3: Yeah.
4: Growing up with Eric Clapton playing in the background.
3: You guys are going to enjoy that so much. Congratulations. You're on the standby list, Dom. You don't have to call us back.
4: I'm sure I would love to, but thank you so much.
3: We are going to put another person on that standby list just after one this afternoon. You want to go and see Eric Clapton live in Chicago? It's our next superstar experience. And big thanks to the Right Way Curtains and Blinds Luxaflex Warm Your Home Winter Sale, which is on right now.
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0: Ramsey and Gemma here. In our next show, we catch up with Tom Starling from the Raiders.
1: And the man of the moment, Eric Clapton. We're going to put more names on the standby list.
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0: Forever Classic 2CA, Peter Gabriel and Sledgehammer. Rob Duckworth this morning. Congratulations to Noel from McKellar. Made it onto the standby list to see Eric Clapton live in Chicago. We're going to pick that up from 1 o'clock this afternoon because just after midday, we're going to play the 10 from then. We're going to play the 10 biggest songs that were on the Canberra chart this week back in 1990. Now, the year's biggest board game back in 1990 was Pictionary. Still might be up there. On the way, I've got the Police and also Nick Herschel. Forever Classic 2CA.
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0: 2CA, the home of the classic breakfast show, Holmesy and Gemma. Those guys are back tomorrow morning, and $660, you can win that with the Secret Sound. Now, these songs are on the way. Just after our midday news, we're going to play the 10 from then from 1990. Sinead O'Connor came in at number 10 this week in Canberra back then. Elton John also made it. Club at the End of the Street. And Wilson Phillips. The 10 from then from 1990. That is coming up next.
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4: It's 13 degrees in Canberra, but feels like 6. Showers today and 13 the top. From the Capital Radio Newsroom, good afternoon. I'm Tia Priest-Willamott. Australia and the Solomon Islands have signed a new treaty enhancing the security cooperation between the two nations. Prime Minister Anthony Albanese struck the deal with his Solomon's counterpart following meetings here in Canberra. A separate agreement has been reached also to boost collaboration between police forces. Mr. Albanese says the Solomon Islands is a trusted partner and ally.
5: Today we've committed to elevate our bilateral relationship. At the request of the Solomon Islands, this will be agreed in a new comprehensive treaty underpinned by mutual trust, respect and open dialogue.
4: Former Canberra Liberals leader Leanne Casley has quit the party effective immediately. Ms. Casley says she's had enough of being part of an organisation with a toxic culture, claiming she's experienced bullying, intimidation and a threat of physical assault. The member for Yarrabee will join the crossbench and sit as an independent for the remainder of the parliamentary term. Ms. Casley says the decision wasn't made lightly.
6: There has been a long-running campaign against me over the last 18 months. The distraction of that has gotten to the point where I've just had to draw a line in the sand and say enough's enough. I can't be part of an organisation that accepts this toxic behaviour, and the community deserve better than that.
4: Essential goods and services have climbed well above inflationary levels in the ACT, with major increases in the cost of petrol, education, medical and hospital services, utilities and food. That's according to ActCos's 2026 Cost of Living Report, which shows that over the last 5 years, inflation and economic strain have skyrocketed in the territory. ActCos CEO Dr. Devin Bowles says there is more the federal and ACT governments can be doing.
7: Federally, the government should raise the rate of job seeker and other income support payments to lift people out of poverty. Locally, the ACT government should support low-income households to pay their energy bills more than they are now and ensure that the financial assistance is provided to everyone who needs it and in the right amount.
4: Floriade is set to return to Commonwealth Park from September 12th till October 11th with the theme Feast of Flowers. Garden beds will draw inspiration from the colours, textures and richness of seasonal produce, as well as the rituals of harvesting and feasting. Funding in next week's budget will deliver on an election commitment, providing $749,000 over 2 years to expand the event next year, coinciding with Floriade's 40th anniversary.
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4: The ASX 200 is up 36 points at 8,760. Gold is selling at $4,473 an ounce, and one Australian dollar is buying 71.78 US cents.
3: Sports update.
4: The Canberra Raiders team list is in for their Friday night clash against the Roosters. Dane Laurie has been named in the centres, with Sebastian Chris ruled out due to concussion. Jaden Brayley also returns to the squad at lock after missing out last week. The Big Bash is receiving a shake-up, with the Stars and Renegades to merge into one franchise playing out of the MCG. And that's the latest from the Capital Radio Newsroom.
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4: Showers today and a top of 13, similar conditions tomorrow and 11, 14 on Friday and partly cloudy, then a morning frost before a mostly sunny day on Saturday and 14 degrees. 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
8: 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Here we go with our 10 from then from 1990. Big thanks to our friends at Capital Tiles and Flooring. 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The 10 from then. Let's kick it off with number 10 and Sinead O'Connor. 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It's been-

Forever Classic 2CA, home of the Classic Breakfast Show with Holmesy and Gemma. They're back tomorrow morning, $660. You can win that with the Secret Sound. Right now we're cruising through our 10 from then, the 10 biggest songs on the Canberra chart this week. Back in 1990, His Heart, Forever Classic 2CA.

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Forever Classic 2CA, Michael Bolton makes our 10 from then today. Coming in at number 6. That was on the Canberra charts back in 1990. Let's move on to song number 5 from Wet, Wet, Wet, Sweet Surrender. It is the 10 from then here at Forever Classic 2CA.

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Forever Classic 2CA, that's Mark Williams and Show No Mercy. That was the number one song in Australia, but in the Canberra charts back in 1990, that came in at number two. And this is the number one song from this week in 1990 on our 10 from then, is Roxette at 2CA.

0: 2CA, that's the end of our 10 from them today. From 1990, we finished off with Roxette. That was the number one song this week. Back in 1990, It Must Have Been Love. Mark Williams' Show No Mercy was at number two. If you want to see Mark Williams, I think he does solo shows these days, but he's also the lead singer of Dragon. So when they're in town, you can see Mark and Dragon at the same time on Babbling. We'll do it again tomorrow, just after midday, the 10 from then. Big thanks to our friends at Capital Tiles and Flooring. That's where style begins and quality lasts. The Bureau says tomorrow showers in 11, Friday partly cloudy 14, and the weekend's going to be fantastic. Mostly funny, and a fair bit of sunshine, and 14 for both Saturday and Sunday.
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0: Forever Classic 2CA, that is Peter Blakely and Crying in the Chapel. We're just about to check in with the newsroom, 1 o'clock update on the way, and we're going to give you more chances to go see Eric Clapton live in Chicago throughout the afternoon. It's another chance for you coming up within the next 30 to 40 minutes, so make sure you're listening. These are on the way as well. It's another 30-minute music marathon, so Supertramp is in there, Michael Jackson, and also the Doobie Brothers. 30-minute music marathon, that is next.
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0: newsroom. Good afternoon. I'm Jeff Tyler. Leanne Cassilly has announced her resignation from the party after 6 years of being in the Legislative Assembly. The former Canberra Liberals leader has alleged she experienced bullying, intimidation and threats of physical assault from members of the party. She will now sit as a member of the crossbench. Ms. Cassilly says the party seems directionless.
1: I was very clear with my party at the time and the community about the deal that the Leader of the Opposition was attempting to do with the Greens. And unfortunately, since that, I'd hoped for a direction and a strategy. And Mark knows this. I've chatted to Mark about this a lot. And it just doesn't seem to be going that way at this point, and I wish him all the best.
0: Next week's budget will fund a package of initiatives to boost vital public health services to support the ACT's health workforce. T. Priest Willamott reports.
2: The investments include $23.4 million to operate the new acute palliative care unit at Canberra Hospital, with construction expected to be finished by December this year. The package will also see $3.9 million go towards providing better access to specialised life-saving screening, treatment and support services at North Canberra Hospital for people at higher risk of breast cancer. The government will also invest $169.6 million to continue its response to growing demand for and the rising cost of public hospital services. Tia Priest-Willamott, Capital Radio News.
0: Latest figures shows a slight drop in Australia's economic growth over the year to March. Federal Politics Editor Michael Packey.
3: Over the 3 months to March, the economy grew 0.3%, missing market predictions. When the figure is stretched over a year, our economy expanded 2.5%, which is down marginally on the previous read in December. Analysts believe interest rate hikes and general high cost of living has dampened consumer demand for discretionary items, as people spend most of their money on essentials. Severe weather conditions also impacted some mining exports, resulting in the weaker growth rate. And with inflation showing signs of moderating, the Reserve Bank may decide to keep interest rates on hold when the board meets this month. Michael Packey reporting.
0: And a consumer advocate group is calling for an investigation into unsafe products being sold online after hundreds of incident reports. An investigation by Choice has found a range of potentially banned products are still for sale on sites such as Amazon, AliExpress and Temu. Choice's B. Sherwood says they've made a priority complaint to the consumer watchdog.
4: So from this one this year, we thought that the biggest thing that needed the ACCC's attention and investigation was the availability of these potentially unsafe, banned and prohibited products that we have found on online marketplaces.
5: Sports update.
0: The Socceroos are determined to defy the odds once again when their FIFA World Cup campaign kicks off next weekend. Australia has been described as a layup game by pundits of host nation USA, who expect an easy victory. Veteran Matt Leckie says they've proven time and time again that they shouldn't be underestimated.
6: From the outside, not much expectation on us doing well. But I guess, you know, in Qatar it was the same, and we got out of the group and competed against the team that won the final.
0: And the Brumbies flew to New Zealand this morning ahead of Friday night's knockout final against the Hurricanes. Kickoff is just after 5 p.m. Canberra time. That's the latest from the Capital Radio Newsroom.
7: 2CA's four-day forecast for Canberra.
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0: A top of 13 degrees in Canberra today, showers. We've got an overnight low of 5, then showers tomorrow and a top of 11. Now's the time to get vaccinated to protect against influenza, COVID-19 and RSV this winter. 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

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We're playing a 30-minute music marathon. And don't forget your cue to call to go and see Eric Clapton in Chicago. It could happen any time. In fact, it's coming up soon here at 2CA.

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3: So I got Phil on the line from Caldwell. Now, Phil, you were saying you've rung this number many times. You got through. Have you ever won anything?
4: No, not yet. Hopefully this one will be great.
3: You've won nothing?
4: Nah, not at all. Not the trip away anyway.
3: Okay, well, this is a big one. It is a trip for two to Chicago to see Eric Clapton live on stage at the United Center, and we'll give you $5,000 spending money and a couple of air tickets. How about that?
4: Yeah, that sounds great.
3: All right, so if you do win, Phil from Caldwell, who's going to go with you?
4: Yeah, my wife.
3: And her name is?
4: Amy.
3: That is correct. All right, mate, you have a great day, and thank you for playing along.
4: No worries. Thank you very much, Rob.
3: So anyway, we're going to do it again in the next hour. Kathy Dinn is going to give you more chances throughout the afternoon to get on that standby list to go and see Eric Clapton. Big thanks to the Right Way Curtains and Blinds Luxaflex Warm Your Home Winter Sale, which is on right now.
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0: Strata Classic 2CA, Neil Diamond, crunchy granola sweet. It sounds like a breakfast food. It sounds healthy and it sounds like it's good for your gut. Congratulations to Phil from Cornwall. He was the latest person to go on our standby list to see Eric Clapton live in Chicago. Kathy Dinn has got more opportunities for you right throughout the afternoon. Just listen out for your cue to call. Now, the weather for the next couple of days. Showers, 11 tomorrow. Partly cloudy, 14 on Friday, but a cracker of a weekend coming up. A little morning frost on both days, but both days will be mostly sunny and a top of 14 degrees. I've got LaBelle and Starship. They're coming up next here at 2CA.
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0: 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Our 30-minute music marathons are going to roll on all afternoon. And Kathy Dinn, coming up next, is going to give you chances to go see Eric Clapton live in Chicago all afternoon. And she's going to play these songs. The Eurythmics, Must Be an Angel, Playing with My Heart. 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This band always puzzled me. British Jigsaw. See what I did with that? And Paul Simon on the way as well. 30-minute music marathon, that's coming up next here at 2CA. I shall catch you tomorrow.
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11: A top of 13 degrees in Canberra, showers from the Capital Radio Newsroom. Good afternoon, I'm Jeff Tyler. Opposition leader Mark Parton says Leanne Cassley's resignation is disappointing but has rejected allegations of his party having a toxic culture. Cassley has alleged she experienced bullying, intimidation and threats of physical assault from members of the party. The former Canberra Liberals leader announced her resignation from the party after 6 years

0: of being in the Legislative Assembly. She will now sit as a member of the crossbench. In other news, the federal government has welcomed the latest growth numbers, even though they show the economy has slowed. Latest data reveals the economy grew 2.5% over the year to March, which is down on market expectations. The result suggests interest rates are starting to bite into household budgets. But Treasurer Jim Chalmers argues Australia is still performing better than other countries.
1: Our economy's got no shortage of challenges, but it's also got some very sturdy foundations. And you can see that in today's data. This is the equal fastest annual growth in almost 3 years. It shows how resilient our economy is at a time of very substantial global economic volatility and instability.
0: Australia and the Solomon Islands will begin negotiating a new security treaty, boosting cooperation between the two nations. Prime Minister Anthony Albanese struck the deal with his Solomon's counterpart following meetings in Canberra.
2: This treaty will allow Australia and the Solomon Islands to confront global and regional challenges as partners. This is a significant body of work, and we've asked our foreign ministers to lead and drive this forward.
0: The two leaders also agreed to build a new police academy in Honiara to help curb China's influence in the tiny Pacific nation. New data has revealed wildlife collisions are a major road issue, with 41% of Aussie drivers having hit an animal, mostly common in winter and when it's getting dark. T-Priest Willamott has more.
3: New claims data from AAMI shows wildlife collisions are far from rare, with more than 24,000 claims recorded nationwide last year. Crashes are most likely in June, July and May in low light and on regional roads. Here in the ACT, Canberra and Hume were named as the top hotspots for an animal collision. Kangaroos are responsible for more than 80% of collisions nationally, followed by wallabies, wombats and deer. Drivers who hit an animal are being reminded to pull over safely and check the animal and call a wildlife rescue service like WIRES. Tia Priest-Willamott, Capital Radio News.
0: Also making news today, the Bureau of Meteorology has issued a severe weather warning for damaging winds for the ACT region. Strong winds averaging 50 to 60 k's, with wind gusts around 90 possible this evening in the ranges. We're being reminded to park under secure cover and away from trees, power lines and drains.
4: Sports update.
0: Kieran Foran has described his last 6 months as surreal after being installed as Manly's coach for the next three seasons. Foran only hung up the boots in November after leading the Kiwis to the Pacific Championship title.
5: Look, I just really tried to simplify what the boys were going after in terms of our effort areas around their footy.
0: On Channel 9 there. And the ACT Brumbies women have named their squad to take on Queensland Reds for their season opener on Sunday. CEO Kapesi Pelu Sekona takes the helm as captain, leading a side determined to take the fight to the Reds on their home turf. That's the latest from the Capital Radio newsroom.
6: 2CA's four-day forecast for Canberra.
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0: A top of 13 degrees in Canberra today, showers. We've got an overnight low of 5, then showers tomorrow and a top of 11. 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

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Hello, once again, it's Kathy Dinn. 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It's Paul Simon, title track to Graceland on 2CA.

have a classic 2CA still to come, Fleetwood Mac and Jimmy Cliff. Looking forward to getting your name on the standby list for Clapton in Chicago. Here's Pointer Sisters.

0: Hi, Holmesy and Gemma here. On our next show, we catch up with Tom Starling from the Raiders.
1: And the man of the moment, Eric Clapton. 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

0: RTA, your chance very soon for Eric Clapton in Chicago. That standby list just waiting for your name. Jimmy Cliff, and I Can See Clearly Now. She's chilly, there's no doubt about it, isn't it? Very cold at the moment, down to 5 tonight, showers, only 11 tomorrow. Partly cloudy 15 on Friday. Mostly sunny 14 on Saturday. It's going to be minus 1 to start the day, though, with morning frost. 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
3: Jenny, I've got you on the standby list for Clapton in Chicago. Well done.
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4: Thank you so much.
3: Excellent news for you. 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

0: 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Madonna, part of a 30-minute music marathon, along with The Cars. And Pretenders, great song. I'll stand by
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8: We've got an overnight low of 5 degrees, showers tomorrow and a top of 13. From the Capital Radio Newsroom, good afternoon, I'm Jeff Tyler. President of the Canberra Liberals, Adam Morris, and leader Mark Parton have released a joint statement saying they reject the suggestion that their party has a toxic culture. Their statement comes after Leanne Cassidy announced she was quitting the party after 6 years in the Legislative Assembly, saying the Liberals have no direction.
9: I was very clear with my party at the time and the community about the deal that the Leader of the Opposition was attempting to do with the Greens. And unfortunately, since that, I'd hoped for a direction and a strategy. And Mark knows this. I've chatted to Mark about this a lot.
8: Cassidy alleges she was subjected to bullying, intimidation and threats of physical violence by members of the party. She will continue her parliamentary role as an independent on the crossbench. In other news, one of the architects of the AUKUS deal is expecting an upcoming inquiry into the

0: Defence Pact to produce critical findings. The review led by ex-Labor Minister Peter Garrett is scrutinising the $368 billion project. Scott Morrison was Prime Minister when Australia ratified the agreement in 2021. Morrison says the inquiry is made up of biased participants.
1: They've always been opposed to it. They're opposed to this and alliance issues more generally, some of them, well before AUKUS and over many, many years. This is just reheating a set of arguments about our alliance with the United States.
0: ACT residents are being targeted by scammers in the lead-up to the eventual rollout of NBN service. Region reporting the scams involve residents being called and asked for several details and deposits, including remote computer access and passwords, to test the connection ahead of fibre installations. Construction work and cable laying are progressing well, according to the NBN. A man who sent a card to a Norwegian princess living at Sydney University asking for friendship has been arrested after an altercation outside court. David Cook clashed with a photographer while appearing at Newtown Court over an apprehended personal violence order issued for contacting the royal. He was escorted away by police but has not been charged with any further offences.
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0: Checking petrol prices around town, $1.81.9 at the EGM Pole Canberra Gateway, $1.82 at the Shell Ready Express Deakin, and $1.83.9 at the 7-Eleven Waniasa.
2: Sports Update.
0: In a show of cross-code unity, Jai Arrow has accepted an invitation from Collingwood to toss the coin at its King's Birthday Big Freeze clash with Melbourne at the MCG. Following the Rabbitohs forward's recent diagnosis with MND, the move is a tribute to AFL legend Neil Danaher, who lost his brave fight with the disease last week. Pat Cummins remains committed to international cricket following another season in the Indian Premier League. He's told today his focus is on wearing the baggy green in 21 matches over the next 12 months.
3: Nothing's changed for me. I'm, you know, number one for me is playing cricket for Australia, so I'll be doing that for hopefully a fair few more years. You know, I do IPL, but I think that's about the only kind of other league I'll take up outside of cricket. So we've got plenty of test matches and one day World Cup next year.
0: And Alexander Zverev has moved into the semi-finals of the French Open as he tries to clinch his first major title. That's the latest from the Capital Radio newsroom.
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5: Afternoon, I'm Brooke Shen with the latest Canberra traffic. We've got gas pipeline works underway, causing delays through Gungahlin, closing Gundaroo Drive westbound between Horse Park Drive and Palin Street. Also, watch your speed travelling through Hume. We've got ongoing roadworks on Monero Highway, Atlantic Drive with northbound lane closures in place. Queanbeyan roads closed, Monero Street both directions between Long and Atkinson Streets with roadworks. And travelling out of the capital this afternoon through Theodore on the Monero Highway, that's getting a good run travelling southbound. It's the Yenda Financial Year sale at Beng Lane. 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If you see anything on the roads, call 1300 545 08.
4: 2CA's four-day forecast for Canberra.
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0: Got an overnight low of 5, then showers tomorrow and a top of 11. Friday partly cloudy and a top of 15 degrees. 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

0: Ramsey and Gemma here. In our next show, we catch up with Tom Starling from the Raiders.
1: And the man of the moment, Eric Clapton. We're going to put more names on the standby list.
0: And the Secret Sound is worth $660, so don't miss out. 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

the classic 2CA still to come, Pretenders, The Village People and The Cars. And, of course, another chance to go on the standby list for Clapton in Chicago.

0: Wonder, wrapping up our 30-minute music marathon. More chances very soon to get on the standby list for Clapton. Another chance tomorrow, another couple of chances tomorrow with the Secret Sound. It's worth $660 on the Classic Breakfast. There it is, $660. Holmesy and Gemma also catching up with Tom Starling from the Raiders. They're up against the Roosters Friday night at GIO, and the guys are going to be talking about what's hot on the box. All that and more tomorrow, the Classic Breakfast from 5:30 on 2CA.
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2: Afternoon, I'm Brooke Shear with the latest Canberra traffic. In Bungendore, we've got roadworks causing delays on the Kings Highway at Mill Post Lane till 6 p.m. today. Just watch your speed with restrictions now down to 40 kilometres an hour. Into Canberra Central Parks Way, that's getting busy eastbound from Commonwealth Avenue to Moores Head Drive. Into Fishwick, Canberra Avenue, that's stacking up now outbound from Menarik Highway to Stewart Street. And around the Parliament Triangle, looking good all around the State Circle, no problems. 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
3: Caroline, are you ready for the next superstar experience?
4: 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One day we might crack it, but yeah, got to be in the running.
3: 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Someone's got to win it, and why not
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4: right.
3: 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And it's a particularly good one this time around. A trip to Chicago to go and see the great Eric Clapton. What do you think of that?
4: Yep, sounds great. Yeah, sounds wonderful. Never seen him, so it'll be good to go.
3: No, same. I've never seen him. I've never been to Chicago. Have you been to Chicago?
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3: 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All the bits at the end with the big car crashes. Anyway, he went there to see that for Chicago. So you will be going to see Eric Clapton, $5,000 spending money, and, of course, your airfare. So good luck, Caroline.
4: That's wonderful. Thank you so much.
3: All right, this could be the one for you. Yep. In it to win it. Our next superstar experience. Eric Clapton in Chicago. The Right Way Curtains and Blinds Luxaflex. 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
6: 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Susan Boyle is the new face for Cornetto, and she's done a redo of their old jingle, Just One Cornetto.
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1: Manfred Mann's Earth Band is coming up soon on 2CA. Along with more chances for Clapton in Chicago. Jay Giles Band in there. I'm Richard Clapton.
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7: Got an overnight low of 5 degrees, showers tomorrow, a top of 11. From the Capital Radio Newsroom, good afternoon. I'm Jeff Tyler. Leanne Cassidy has announced her resignation from the party after 6 years of being in the Legislative Assembly. The former Canberra Liberals leader has alleged she experienced bullying, intimidation and threats of physical assault from members of the party. She'll now sit as a member of the crossbench. Ms. Catley says the party doesn't seem to have direction.
8: I was very clear with my party at the time and the community about the deal that the Leader of the Opposition was attempting to do with the Greens. And unfortunately, since that, I'd hoped for a direction and a strategy. And Mark knows this. I've chatted to Mark about this a lot. And it just doesn't seem to be going that way at this point, and I wish him all the best.
7: Meantime, President of the Canberra Liberals, Adam Morris, and the leader, Mark Parton, have released a joint statement saying they reject the suggestion that their party has a toxic culture. Next week's budget will find a package of initiatives to boost vital public health services to support the ACT's health workforce. Tia Priest-Willamott reports.
9: The investments include $23.4 million to operate the new acute palliative care unit at Canberra Hospital, with construction expected to be finished by December this year. The package will also see $3.9 million go towards providing better access to specialised life-saving screening, treatment and support services at North Canberra Hospital for people at higher risk of breast cancer. The government will also invest $169.6 million to continue its response to growing demand for and the rising cost of public hospital services. Tia Priest-Willamott, Capital Radio News.
7: Latest figures shows a slight drop in Australia's economic growth over the year to March. Federal politics editor Michael Packey.
10: Over the 3 months to March, the economy grew 0.3%, missing market predictions. When the figure is stretched over a year, our economy expanded 2.5%, which is down marginally.

0: significantly on the previous read in December. Analysts believe interest rate hikes and general high cost of living has dampened consumer demand for discretionary items, as people spend most of their money on essentials. Severe weather conditions also impacted some mining exports, resulting in the weaker growth rate. And with inflation showing signs of moderating, the Reserve Bank may decide to keep interest rates on hold when the board meets this month. Michael Packey reporting.
1: A consumer advocate group is calling for an investigation into unsafe products being sold online after hundreds of incident reports. An investigation by Choice has found a range of potentially banned products are still for sale on sites such as Amazon, AliExpress and Temu. Choice's B. Sherwood says they've made a priority complaint to the consumer watchdog.
2: Biggest thing that needed the ACCC's attention and investigation was the availability of these potentially unsafe, banned and prohibited products.
3: The latest finance report.
1: The ASX 200 is up 84 points to 8,808. Gold is selling at $4,468 an ounce. And one Aussie dollar is buying 71.71 US cents.
3: Sports update.
1: The Socceroos are determined to defy the odds once again when their FIFA World Cup campaign kicks off next weekend. Australia has been described as a layup team. Veteran Matt Leckie says they shouldn't be underestimated.
4: In Qatar it was the same, and we got out of the group and competed against the team that won the final.
1: And that's the latest from the Capital Radio newsroom.
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7: Afternoon, I'm Brooke Shen with the latest camper traffic. In Aranda, it's starting to build now southbound for Caswell Drive from Belconnen Way, approaching the Glenlock Interchange at Lady Game Drive. Around Canberra Central, it's getting busy as well, eastbound, pressure for Parks Way from the Commonwealth Avenue to Morshead Drive. The Parliament Triangle seeing busy delays all directions around the State Circle. And watch out with ongoing roadworks travelling through Hume on the Monero Highway at Lanyon Drive with northbound lane closures in place. 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
5: 2CA's four-day forecast for Canberra.
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1: Got an overnight low of 5, then showers tomorrow and a top of 11. Friday partly cloudy and a top of 15 degrees. 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

Forever Classic 2CA, lovely stuff there from the Fab Four. Here comes the sun. Wild World right now, Maxi Priest. 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

0: 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Clapton in Chicago. Jeff Tyler has news headlines.
1: Good afternoon, Kathy. Opposition leader Mark Parton says Leanne Cassidy's resignation is disappointing and he's rejected allegations of his party having a toxic culture. We'll hear from more about that issue. The federal government has welcomed the latest growth numbers, even though the economy has slowed, and Australia and the Solomon Islands will begin negotiating a new security treaty. More at five. In sport now, Kieran Foran has described his last 6 months as surreal, and that's obviously coaching Manly. We'll hear from him. The weather now, an overnight low of 5, then showers tomorrow, 11, partly cloudy, and 15 on Friday. I'll have more in the news at 5.
0: Mostly sunny, 14 on Saturday, mostly sunny, 14 Sunday. 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
2: 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And unplugged in the 90s. Now, he's a living legend. 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
3: Afternoon, I'm Brooke Shear with the latest Canberra traffic. It's getting busy outbound from the Parliament Triangle around the State Circle. It's slowing Commonwealth Avenue towards City Hall. Stacked up through Barton as well. Kings Avenue approaching Morshead Drive, very busy. The Tuggeranong Parkway, that's looking steady both directions through Hindmarsh Drive into Chifley. Gungahlin, we've got gas pipeline works underway, closing Gundaroo Drive westbound between Horse Park Drive and Palin Street. It's filling the pinch now northbound Madura Parkway approaching the Federal Highway. Save 20% when you spend $19.99 with Amart Spend and Save. 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
3: Is the rain coming down on the south side there, Debbie?
4: Yeah, it's just started up.
3: Yeah.
4: I can
3: 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Showers forecast for the rest of the evening. 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
3: You big fan of old Slow Hand, Mr. Eric Clapton?
4: Yeah, the Beatles, all that. Big fan.
3: Oh, yes, he was very... He was all very enmeshed with George Harrison and Paddy Boyd, all that business.
4: Yeah.
3: Talk about a rock and roll muse, goodness me.
4: Yeah.
3: Well, Debbie, could be sending you off to Chicago to see Eric Clapton with $5,000 spending money. And, of course, your airfare, so good luck.
4: Oh, thank you so much.
3: Pleasure. Great to hear from you. Thank you so much for the call. Take it easy getting home in this in the rain in Canberra. All right, one more chance today coming up after 5 o'clock. Thanks to Right Way Curtains and Blinds. Luxaflex Warm Your Home winter sale, which is on right now for you. 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
9: Got an overnight low of 5 degrees. Showers tomorrow, a top of 11. From the Capital Radio Newsroom, good afternoon. I'm Jeff Tyler. Opposition leader Mark Parton says Leanne Cassley's resignation is disappointing and has rejected allegations of his party having a toxic culture. Cassley has alleged she experienced bullying, intimidation and threats of physical assault from members of the party. The former Canberra Liberals leader will now sit as a member of the crossbench. In other news, the federal government has welcomed the latest growth numbers, even though they show the economy has slowed. Latest data reveals the economy grew 2.5% over the year to March, which is down on market expectations. But Treasurer Jim Chalmers argues Australia is still performing better than other countries.
10: Our economy's got no shortage of challenges, but it's also got some very sturdy foundations, and you can see that in today's data. This is the equal fastest annual growth in almost 3 years. It shows how resilient our economy is at a time of very substantial global economic volatility and instability.
9: Australia and the Solomon Islands will begin negotiating a new security treaty, boosting cooperation between the two nations. Prime Minister Anthony Albanese struck the deal with his Solomon's counterpart following meetings in Canberra.
11: This treaty will allow Australia and the Solomon Islands to confront global and regional challenges as partners. This is a significant body of work, and we've asked our foreign ministers to lead and drive this forward.
9: The two leaders also agreed to build a new police academy in Honiara to help curb China's influence in the tiny Pacific nation. New data has revealed wildlife collisions are a major road issue, with 41% of Aussie drivers having hit an animal, most commonly in winter and when it's becoming dark. Tea Priest Willamott has more.
12: New claims data from AAMI shows wildlife collisions are far from rare, with more than 24,000 claims recorded nationwide last year. Crashes are most likely in June, July and May in low light and on regional roads. Here in the ACT, Canberra and Hume were named as the top hotspots for an animal collision. Kangaroos are responsible for more than 80% of collisions nationally, followed by wallabies, wombats and deer. Drivers who hit an animal are being reminded to pull over safely and check the animal and call a wildlife rescue service like Wires. Tia Priest-Willamott, Capital Radio News.
9: Also making news today, the Bureau of Meteorology has issued a severe weather warning for damaging winds for the ACT region. Strong winds averaging 50 to 60 k's with wind gusts around 90 possible this evening in the ranges. We're being reminded to park under secure cover and away from trees, power lines and drains.
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9: The ASX 200 is up 61 points to 8,785. Gold is selling at $4,461 an ounce, and one Aussie dollar is buying 71.75 US cents.
13: Sports update.
9: Kieran Foran has described his last 6 months as surreal after being installed.

0: called as Manly's coach for the next three seasons. Foran only hung up his boots in November of last year after leading the Kiwis to the Pacific Championship title.
1: Look, I just really tried to simplify what the boys were going after in terms of our effort areas around their footy. They've done a great job at buying into that.
0: And Cricket Victoria will merge the Stars and Renegades before selling one of the Big Bash licences to private investors. And that's the latest from the Capital Radio Newsroom.
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4: Afternoon, I'm Brooke Shen with the latest Canberra traffic. The Tuggeranong Parkway, steady both directions through Hindmarsh Drive into Chifley, no problems. We've got gas pipeline works causing delays through Gungahlin, closing Gundaroo Drive westbound between Horse Park Drive and Palland Street. A very busy run as well through Majura, northbound on the Majura Parkway approaching the Federal Highway. Traffic very busy around the Parliament Triangle. It's slowing Commonwealth Avenue outbound towards City Hill, very busy. For 24/7 roadside assistance, it's here to help, not just tow. 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If you see anything on the roads, call 1300 545 082.
2: 2CA's four-day forecast for Canberra.
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0: Got an overnight low of 5, then showers tomorrow and a top of 11. Friday partly cloudy and a top of 15 degrees. 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

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Hey, baby, it's hip to be square, don't you know? News headlines very soon. Another chance to get on the standby list for Clacton. 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

0: 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In our next show, we catch up with Tom Starling from the Raiders.
1: And the man of the moment, Eric Clapton. We're going to put more names on the standby list.
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0: Forever Classy 2CA, not far away from getting your name on that standby list for Eric Clapton in Chicago. There's Diesel. Tip of my tongue. Let's grab our news headlines with Jeff Tyler.
1: Thanks, Kathy. Well, President of the Canberra Liberals, Adam Morris, and current leader, Mark Parton, have released a joint statement saying they reject the suggestion that their party has a toxic culture. We'll find out why at six. In other news, one of the architects of the AUKUS deal is expecting an upcoming inquiry. And ACT residents are being targeted by scammers in the lead-up to the eventual rollout of NBN service. In sport, the Brumbies flew to New Zealand this morning ahead of Friday night's knockout final against the Hurricanes. The weather now, an overnight low of 5, showers tomorrow 11, Friday partly cloudy 15. I'll have all the details at 6.
0: Checking out our long weekend, mostly sunny 14 Saturday. The same for Sunday, mostly sunny 14, mostly sunny 15 on Monday.
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12: It's a very angry run on the Majura Parkway northbound, approaching the Federal Highway this afternoon. Into Bungendore, we've got roadworks causing delays both directions, Kings Highway at Millpost Lanes until 6 p.m. tonight with 40 km speed restrictions in place. Commonwealth Avenue on the brakes heading out of the Parliament Triangle. Also Crawley Kings Avenue outbound, approaching Parksway into Russell, very busy. We've got outbound delays on Coulter Drive, very busy westbound William Hovell Drive into Higgins. And from Western, it's slowing the Tuggeranong Parkway northbound, approaching the Glenlock Interchange. 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
3: Well done to you, Hindin McKellar. 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

0: Heavy delays into Monash with an e-bike incident eastbound to Clivesdale Avenue near Augusta Street. Heavy delays northbound Majura Parkway approaching the Federal Highway. Capitol Hill lights are blacked out, causing heavy delays for Kings Avenue approaching Morshead Drive. Delays back to the Monero Highway with police on scene directing traffic. ACT Public School enrolments for 2027 are now open for preschool to Year 12. 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You're up to date with Canberra traffic.
1: 2CA's four-day forecast for Canberra.
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3: Got an overnight low of 5, then showers tomorrow and a top of 11. Friday, partly cloudy, 15 degrees. Saturday, morning frost, then a sunny day for Canberra, a top of 14. Sunday, morning frost, a sunny day, and a top of 14 degrees.
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0: Tomorrow to get on the standby list for our next superstar experience, Eric Clapton in Chicago. There's Elvis Presley, Burning Love. Showers continuing tomorrow, 5 overnight, 11 degrees for Thursday, partly cloudy, 15 on Friday, then to the long weekend, morning frost, minus 1 to start our Saturday, and a mostly sunny 14 degrees.
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Wednesday nights made even better when there's half an hour commercial free every hour. 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Another day closer to us giving away our Eric Clapton in Chicago Superstar experience. But the good news is there's still plenty of time left to get yourself on the standby list. You can do it tomorrow, both during the breakfast show and across the workday. We'll let you know when to give us a call. Flights to and from the US, concert tickets for an Eric Clapton show this September, and $5,000 spending money. Stick around for In Excess and Steve Perry playing after this one from Prince, Forever Classic Nights.

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Forever Classic Nights as our 30-minute music marathon continues. I'll pull out the Hall & Oates Private Eyes album in a few minutes. Perth Euroglider's coming up as well. And here's one that the boss wrote in a hotel room. Only took him one night.

0: and Gemma here on our next show. We catch up with Tom Starling from the Raiders.
1: And the man of the moment, Eric Clapton. We're going to put more names on the standby list.
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0: 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Forever Classic Nights, Perth's Eurogliders, of course, fronted by Grace Knight, who told The Circle that she was destined to get into music for a career.
1: My father was an opera singer and his dad made records for expat Scots in Canada. My nana was a stage performer and I got thrown out of every single music class I attended throughout my whole school career, but I became a singer. So I think it, you know, it was a genetic thing.
0: And here's someone else that was born with talents. Cher, on the way in less than 5 minutes.
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0: 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And the great Stevie Wonder.
1: 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I shot Sherry. And unplugged in the 90s. 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

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It's a 30-minute music marathon. Aussie Crawl and Madonna on the way shortly. And back to 1977 now. We had a visit from the Queen that year as part of her Silver Jubilee celebrations. It was also in 1977 when Stevie Wonder released the song that he wrote in tribute to the jazz singer Duke Ellington, Sir Duke.

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Kenny Loggins and MJ playing soon. Here's you two.

0: 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We'll catch up with Tom Starling from the Raiders.
1: And the man of the moment, Eric Clapton. 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

0: 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Hey, 25 years ago for me today, since I did my very first radio show. A couple of people here at the station were saying I should dig out my first moments.
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0: Forever Classic Nights, a 30-minute music marathon, Ice House soon, after a band that stays eternally young. Tom Johnson of the Doobie Brothers explains.
1: I think this job helps you. It's a Peter Pan business, basically. Not only because you start out basically a kid, and then you go through years and years of doing it, but I think road touring, it's a different kind of job description. It's not like going to an office and working you do this every day, but it's a different kind of a situation, and you're entertaining people.

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1: And the man of the moment, Eric Clapton. We're going to put more names on the standby list.
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0: 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Forever Classic Nights with ELO's Evil Woman. Not sure I'd call this woman evil, but it's certainly an interesting idea that she came up with. This story comes from Montana over in the US, where a woman has landed herself in trouble with the police for allegedly selling mason jars that only contained what she advertised online as 100% authentic mountain air harvested by hand. Authorities have reported that the 29-year-old was targeting tourists visiting national parks and offered them jars for $22 each at a wooden roadside booth. Apparently they contained, quote, premium alpine oxygen collected above 7,000 feet. Customers were reportedly told to only open the jar during emotional emergencies. This creative venture was then shut down when officials said that she lacked the required permits for commercial sales near the tourist area. Just a lot of hot air, really, isn't it? Let's hear it for Denise Williams, playing next.
1: He rocked the 60s. In the white room. Shaped the sound of the 70s. I shot the sheriff. And unplugged in the 90s. Now, he's a living legend. And you could be seeing him in Chicago.
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0: 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Sir Elton John on the way. The Cars. And the Eurythmics.
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great to have you along tonight. It's a 30-minute music marathon with Aaron Chilcott here, Forever Classic Nights. And I'm just about to play one of those cover songs that became way more successful than the original from Tina Turner. That's on the way. So is the Steve Miller Band and the Eurythmics right now.

Bonnie Tyler sung it first, Paul Young said no to it, and Tina Turner did it best. Forever Classic Nights, a 30-minute music marathon for this Wednesday. Hope your day was a good one. Stick around for Stevie Nicks, A-ha and Mr. Big. They're playing after Mondo Rock.

0: taking on AHA in a 30-minute music marathon, Forever Classic Nights, and proof right there that persistence pays off. So the video clip for that song used pencil sketch animation and live action together, and it took 16 weeks to painstakingly put it all together with over 3,000 frames. So about 4 months for a clip that goes for 4 minutes. But it took home a bunch of gongs at the MTV Video Music Awards, a few other ceremonies too, and now it's been viewed on YouTube more than 1 billion times, which makes the song itself even more famous. We hear Steve Winwood in a moment. This one plays in just a tick.
1: He rocked the 60s. In the white room. Shaped the sound of the 70s. I shot Sherry. And unplugged in the 90s. Yeah. Now, he's a living legend. And you could be seeing him in Chicago.
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1: And the man of the moment, Eric Clapton. 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

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And if you've ever wanted to go to the US to see a Guinness World Record title holder, the biggest selling live album in history, all you have to do is listen to us. Eric Clapton doing a show at the United Center Chicago this September. 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You can get on the standby list tomorrow by listening to The Breakfast Show and more chances across the day. Our Eric Clapton superstar experience. Previously, we've sent you to see Bon Jovi in New York City. I'll get them playing after Cool and the Gang.

0: Sherbert's Summer Love as the Winter Love makes itself known around town at this time of the year. Forever Classic Nights, a 30-minute music marathon, and looking forward to this weekend when we get to relive the era when that song was released. The glorious 70s. Kathy Dinn comes in to present it every Sunday morning, 6 till 9. Carefully crafted too. She's our music director here at the station, and she knows how to put together a great trip down memory lane. Join us for the 70s Sunday morning again this weekend. Style Council just ahead. I'll play this next. We're gonna shout to the top.
1: Mm-hmm. He rocked the 60s. In the white room. Shaped the sound of the 70s. I shot the sheriff. And unplugged in the 90s. Yeah. Now, he's a living legend. And you could be seeing him in Chicago.
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9: 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We've read lots of comments, a bit like this one. I'm so done with scammers. We want you to know, we're on it. Optus's scam technology has blocked over 890 million scam calls and texts since 2020.

0: Lucy and Gemma here. In our next show, we catch up with Tom Starling from the Raiders.
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0: 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Yeah, nightly nudge of knowledge time. And if all the world's bacteria stacked on top of each other, it would stretch for 10 billion light years. Wowzers. I'm heading off for the night, but I might go wash my hands first. Stick around for another 30-minute music marathon, and I'll catch you tomorrow. Have a good one.
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0: 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Shape the sound of the 70s. I shot the sheriff. And unplugged in the 90s. Now, he's a living legend, and you could be seeing him in Chicago.
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0: 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In the white room. Shape the sound of the 70s. I shot Sherry. And unplugged in the 90s. Now, he's a living legend, and you could be seeing him in Chicago.
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0: 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In the white room. Shape the sound of the 70s. I shot Sharon. And unplugged in the 90s. Now, he's a living legend, and you could be seeing him in Chicago.
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0: 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In the white room. Shape the sound of the 70s. I shot Sherry. And unplugged in the 90s. Now, he's a living legend, and you could be seeing him in Chicago.
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0: He rocked the 60s. In the white room. Shaped the sound of the 70s. I shot Sherry. And unplugged in the 90s. Yeah. Now, he's a living legend. And you could be seeing him in Chicago.
1: Hi, this is Eric Clapton.
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0: He rocked the 60s. In the white room. Shaped the sound of the 70s. I shot Sherry. And unplugged in the 90s. Now, he's a living legend, and you could be seeing him in Chicago.
1: Hi, this is Eric Clapton.
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4: It's 8 degrees in Canberra, 1 in the Snowy Mountains and 8 degrees in Goulburn. From the Capital Radio Newsroom, good morning. I'm Tia Priest-Willamott. Australian researchers are backing calls for a ban on AI chatbots for people under 16. Toby Walsh from the University of New South Wales says it comes as a lawsuit is launched against OpenAI over a Florida school shooting.
5: The chatbot provided advice about what time of day, how to get the most publicity, how to get the most casualties to this unfortunate person. You do wonder if they should have put stronger safeguards in place, and if they're not going to have stronger safeguards, whether we should really be allowing young people especially to access such tools.
4: Lifeline's number is 13 11 14. The ACT Council of Social Service has released its cost of living report for the year, with its spelling bad news. The report has found that the cost of essentials like petrol, education and medical services has skyrocketed. CEO Devin Bowles says more and more Canberrans are making difficult decisions.
6: If you're someone in Canberra who is already at the margins, and the cost of essentials like education and utilities and food goes up, then you're faced with impossible decisions about which one of those to give up.
4: Newly released documents show that the ACT's hybrid electric fire truck is using more fuel than expected. The documents, released under a Freedom of Information request, have revealed the truck is using nearly a quarter of the fuel used in a normal fire truck. It joins a growing list of concerns as the truck has been used for just 14 weeks as it spent lengthy periods off the roads. Tech giant Meta has attacked the Albanese government's plans to impose a new tax on its Australian revenue to fund local journalism. The company, which owns Facebook, Instagram and WhatsApp, says the tax is indefensible and will make media companies dependent on government handouts. The ACT Greens are calling on the government to look beyond short-term policy and deliver structural change and investment that reduces Canberrans' reliance on expensive vehicles and delivers what they call real cost of living relief. Andrew Braddock, ACT Greens spokesperson for transport, says Canberra desperately needs more clean, reliable public transport and that next week's budget is an opportunity for Labor to show locals that they're being heard. The party are hoping to see funding in the budget allocated to better develop the public transport network and allow for more incentives to be delivered for people to choose cleaner alternatives like EVs, e-bikes and e-scooters. And Harrison Ford is reportedly the top candidate to get an honorary Oscar this year. Variety says the 83-year-old has huge support to get a governor's gong. Ford was nominated for the 1985 Peter Weir film Witness, but has never actually won an Oscar.
3: Sports update.
4: The Canberra Raiders are preparing for a tough clash tomorrow night against the Roosters. The Green Machine are off the back of a win, while the Roosters' form has been shaky as of late. Second rower Hudson Young says they want to run it back.
7: Yeah, getting the 2 points was obviously the main focus, and just want to thank the club and everyone involved. It was a really good week for myself and my family, and the response that we got from the boys on the weekend to get the 2 points against a quality team in the Cowboys, it was really important to get our season on track.
4: And day 11 of the French Open, the women's world number one has been knocked out at the quarterfinal stage. Aryna Sabalenka has lost to Russian Diana Schneider 3-6, 7-5, 6-love, making the 28-year-old feel numb.
8: By the way, I just figured how I can overcome it. You know those rooms where you just go in and you smash everything? Probably I'll spend a whole day tomorrow over there destroying stuff. Maybe it will help, maybe not.
4: And that's the latest from the Capital Radio Newsroom.
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4: Shower or two today in a top of 11. Partly cloudy conditions tomorrow and 14 degrees. A morning frost before a mostly sunny day on Saturday, also 14. Then similar conditions and 14 the top once again for your Sunday. Right now it's 8 degrees in Gungahlin, 8 degrees in Braddon, and it's currently 8 degrees in Greenway.
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10: Oh, there you are, Rodney, doing his job, getting everybody woken up.
11: Good on you, Rodney.
10: Good morning, Gemma.
11: He's so reliable. Morning, Holmesy.
10: Yeah, it's almost like he's a sound effect.
11: No.
10: With a button. No. Good morning,
11: well,
10: dear
11: listener.
10: Well,
11: the illusion's ruined now. Oh, God.
10: You know Santa's not real.
11: No, he is.
10: Yeah, right, okay.
11: You haven't met him.
10: Welcome to Thursday, $660 with the Secret Sound.
11: Even better, more chances to get on the standby list to see Eric Clapton.
10: Now, speaking of Eric Clapton, we are going to put a call in to Jonathan.
11: Oh.
10: In Chicago. He runs a sort of tour.
11: It's a prohibition tour where you get on a bus and he takes you to a fair few speakeasies.
10: Yeah, because Chicago was famous for all that, you know, with Al Capone. And
11: responsible drink.
10: And there was lots of guys called Bugsy, you know.
11: A bozo.
10: Yeah.
11: Like that kind of stuff. I don't know, but we'll find out why it's got a reputation for the prohibition era.
10: We'll talk to Jonathan in Chicago. We've got tickets for the Oz Rock Collective doing the Eagles.
11: And tickets for the Raiders game when we talk to Tom Starling.
10: Absolutely. Big show. Lots of great forever classics on the way as well, like this one from David Bowie at 24 to 6.

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0: Forever classic, 2CR John Lennon. Just like starting over, 16 to 6. Holmesy and Gemma with you. Good morning. A shower or two today and a sweltering top of 11 degrees.
1: Whoa. You're going to have to become the Michelin man again if you go to the park.
0: By crikey. Yeah, I don't think we'll be going.
1: Oh, come on.
0: We did. We snuck out yesterday because got home and it looked grey and I went, mate, I've got to go to the shops and I don't think we'll go to the park. And came home, sunshine, he's sitting there going, well, it looks like we're going now, pal.
1: Yeah, bucko.
0: So we did. We snuck out. Anyway, it's Thursday, the 4th of June.
1: Which is Hug Your Cat Day. So grab that little furry friend and give him a little cuddle. It's also Old Maid's Day, which is what I hope to be when I grow up. National Cheese Day as well. Do a nibbly board to celebrate.
0: Mm.
1: And don't forget, it's also British Tomato Fortnight. I don't know what this means.
0: Of course it is.
1: Why are they celebrating tomatoes?
0: They're British tomatoes as well.
1: Yes, obviously.
0: It's not very inclusive, is it?
1: Anyway,
0: Thursday the 4th of June is also your birthday. Wacko the diddlo. Bruce Dern is 90.
1: Bruce Dern, he's an actor.
0: Absolutely. He was formerly married to Diane Lane and their daughter Laura Dern is also an actress.
1: That's a way more familiar name to me.
0: He's great, Bruce Dern. No, he's fantastic. A movie called The King of Marvin Gardens.
1: Yeah.
0: He's fantastic and so is Jack Nicholson.
1: There you go.
0: John Burgess, baby John Burgess.
1: Oh, yeah.
0: Well, that's a bit inapplicable now, isn't it?
1: He's 83. Wheel of Fortune fame. Yeah. And also does a few things around here
0: Absolutely.
1: As
0: well. Absolutely. Burjo, 83.
1: Yeah.
0: He is.
1: Beating the Bowser.
0: He doesn't look a day over. I'd say 50, 60.
1: Oh.
0: Burjo.
1: You're nice this morning. What's gotten into you?
0: No, I met him on the Gold Coast and he fitted right in there.
1: Oh, did he?
0: Mm.
1: Good with the lifestyle, hey?
0: Yeah. Michelle Phillips. is 82 today as well, from the Mamas and Papas. She's the only surviving original member of the Mamas and the Papas. Michael McDoohan is 61 today and lucky to be here.
1: I know that name.
0: He's a motorcycle champion.
1: Oh, okay. Yeah, well, very lucky to be here then.
0: Yeah, he did. He's had it especially around a serious crash in 1992, I think it was. Nearly resulted in the amputation of one of his legs, but he fought and got back on the bike.
1: Became
0: world champion.
1: You've got to love it to get back on the bike after something horrendous like that.
0: Absolutely. Noah Wiley is 55. He was in ER.
1: Okay.
0: Angelina Jolie is 51 today. And this, have a little of this.
2: Am I not pretty enough? Is my heart too broken?
0: Casey Chambers.
2: I cry too much.
0: Is the big 5-0 today,
1: and she is
0: extraordinary.
1: Yeah.
0: Casey Chambers, there's nothing she can't do. She's even done a version of Eminem's song.
1: No way.
0: Oh, yeah, really?
1: What?
0: Absolutely. And
1: Eminem's song what?
0: She kills it.
1: Without me?
0: She does a great version of it. She's top Sheila.
1: Top Sheila, yeah.
0: Evan Spiegel, born in Los Angeles, California, is 36 today.
1: Mm-hmm.
0: Evan Spiegel. Spiegel was named the youngest billionaire in the world in 2015.
1: Well, because he made Snapchat.
0: Ooh, look out, and here comes the gold digger.
1: Oh.
0: She's a gold digger.
1: Are you talking about how he married Miranda Kerr?
0: He married Australian model Miranda Kerr in 2017.
1: Well, you know he agreed to it as well, and she's got plenty of money on her own.
0: She's a gold digger.
1: No, she's a Victoria's Secret model.
0: Oh, yeah, what do you reckon there? You reckon they earn as much as they look like they earn?
1: They earn a fair bit.
0: Yeah, no, well, they're not billionaires.
1: No.
0: Although she will be once.
1: I don't think he was a billionaire when they married.
0: Yes, he was.
1: Was he?
0: He was the first billionaire, the youngest in the world in 2015, he married Kerr in 2017.
1: Well,
0: so 2015, Miranda would have gone,
1: I'm sure he has a great personality.
0: Smell a young, impressionable billionaire.
1: Oh, whatever.
0: Yeah, she a gold digger.
1: Yeah, righto.
0: The shopping trolley.
1: Yeah.
0: Was introduced at the Humpty Dumpty supermarket chain in America.
1: And all the king's horses and all the king's men came to try it out.
0: All had a wobbly wheel.
1: Yeah.
0: 1937 that was.
1: Ugh. I got the worst shopping trolley the other day. It was the loudest thing in that mall and everyone was looking.
0: Oh.
1: Hated it.
0: Okay, here's a challenge for you.
1: Yeah.
0: 100 hula hoops were twirled simultaneously by Australian Karina Oates in 2005.
1: There's not enough room on your body.
0: I reckon you could do that. Come on.
1: You'd have to use a leg, both arms, neck, torso.
0: Okay, and I happen to have 100 hula hoops.
1: No.
0: Anyway.
1: We're not doing that.
0: Have a great day celebrating your birthday today. And get some hula hoops on.
1: Yeah, celebrate. There you go.
0: 10 to 6.
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1: morning.
0: That was a pretty bad joke.
1: Yeah, that was.
0: Shower or two today and a top of 11 degrees. Well, that's something to be happy about.
1: Well, maybe stay in bed for a little longer, but roll over and get your phone out.
0: Now, be listening also for your cue to call to get yourself on the standby list to see Eric Clapton in Chicago. And we're going to talk to someone from Chicago. We're putting a call into Chicago.
1: Well, we're going to find out why Chicago is known for the Prohibition era.
0: All that and $660 with the Secret Sound coming up. The latest news is next.
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7: It's 8 degrees in Canberra, but feels like 1. A shower or 2 today, going for a top of 11. From the Capital Radio Newsroom, good morning. I'm Tia Priest-Willamott. Overseas first, tensions have flared in the Middle East with the United States saying Iranian missile attacks on Bahrain and Kuwait were unsuccessful or thwarted. Iranian state media claims the US 5th Fleet headquarters in Bahrain was attacked, but US Central Command says all of the attacks failed. As talks to more permanently end the fighting stall, US Secretary of State Marco Rubio has been questioned about claims the war has been won.
8: We defined victory as destroying their defense industrial base, significantly reducing the number of missile launchers that they possess, significantly reducing their stockpile of drones, and we achieved all of those, in addition to destroying what they had left of an Air Force and wiping out their entire conventional Navy. Those are all gone.
7: Back here in the ACT, a former Liberal Chief Minister is urging the Canberra Liberals to remain on track. It comes after the resignation of Leanne Casley from the party, citing toxic culture. Gary Humphries says policy should be coming first.
9: To what extent this is just the normal opposition blues, to what extent it's something deeper and more damaging, more serious, I don't know. But I think it's important for people to focus on the Liberal Party's policy, for the party itself to present alternative policies.
7: ACT police have charged an 80-year-old woman who was involved in a crash that resulted in the death of a 4-year-old boy earlier this year. On January 18th, the boy died after being struck by a car at the Mawson Shopping Centre, with the car colliding into a storefront. The woman has been charged with negligent driving causing death and culpable driving causing death. She's expected to face the ACT Magistrates Court today. We're being warned to brace for wild weather today. The Bureau of Meteorology reissuing a severe weather warning for damaging winds for the ACT region. Strong winds averaging 50 to 60 k's with damaging wind gusts around 90 k's are possible today in the ACT ranges. We're being reminded to park under secure cover and away from trees, power lines and drains. And a Tasmanian devil remains on the run after escaping its enclosure at a Gold Coast theme park. Rangers at Paradise Country have been searching for Mary for almost 2 days, with CCTV footage showing her wandering around the park in the early hours of Tuesday morning before she was reported missing.
3: The latest finance report.
7: The Dow Jones is down 515 points this morning at 50,792. Gold is selling at $4,444 an ounce, and one Australian dollar is buying 71.30 US cents.
3: Sports update.
7: In Super Rugby, the Brumbies have made two changes for tomorrow night's qualifying final against the Hurricanes. Hooker Lachlan Lonergan and flanker Luke Reimer come into the starting lineup. The Brumbies will create history if they win tomorrow night. No Australian side has won a finals match in New Zealand in Super Rugby history. Stephen Larkham and his team flew over the ditch yesterday, and kickoff is just after 5 p.m. our time. A huge shock at the French Open this morning. Arina Sabalenka knocked out in the quarterfinals by Diana Schneider. Sabalenka took the first set 6-3, lost the second 7-5, and imploded in the third, losing 6-love. The world number one says she feels numb after the loss.
10: No thoughts, no emotions. Just want to quit tennis right now, but we'll see.
7: And the Socceroos are determined to defy the odds again when their FIFA World Cup campaign kicks off next weekend. Australia has been described as a layup game by pundits of host nation US, who expect an easy victory. And that's the latest from the Capital Radio newsroom.
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11: Good morning, I'm Roxanne with the latest Canberra traffic. Into Campbell this morning, we've got roadworks that'll kick off at 9:30 a.m. affecting Anzac Park eastbound from Payne Street to Proben Street till 2:30 p.m. today. Gas pipeline works underway through Gungahlin, closing Gundaroo Drive westbound between Horse Park Drive and Halland Street. Travel time from the State Circle to Queanbeyan via Canberra Avenue will take you 14 minutes in each direction. And watch your speed travelling through Hume with ongoing roadworks on the Monaro Highway, Lanyon Drive with northbound lane closures in place there. Store your stuff for just $1 for the first month at Storage King. 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If you see anything on the roads, call 1300 545 082.
2: 2CA's four-day forecast for Canberra.
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7: Shower or two today and a top of 11. Partly cloudy tomorrow and 14. A morning frost before a mostly sunny day on Saturday, also 14. Then similar conditions and 14 again for your Sunday. 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
1: yeah.
0: And a top of 11, you need some wheelie hot wood.
1: Get it before it's too late.
0: 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And $660.
1: That's a lot of money to spend at the Lifeline Book Fair this weekend.
0: Well, there you go.
1: Yeah.
0: It is. And it's a lot of money to spend on Wheelie Hot Wood, too.
1: Oh.
0: Ooh. Anyway,
1: you could divide that by two.
0: Yeah.
1: Wheelie Hot Wood,
0: yeah,
1: and the Lifeline Book
0: there
1: Fair.
0: You,
1: win either way.
0: Or you could just
1: spend it on whatever you want.
0: You could just go and buy a whole lot of books and burn them.
1: Shove it in your mattress.
0: Mm.
1: We don't care.
0: It's $660 to do with as you wish. Tax-free.
1: Absolutely.

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1: The bigger the win, the bigger the grin, though.
0: I'm just saying, you never know. It's 6:08. Thursday morning, 6241-1053 for those game enough to have a go.
1: Yeah.
0: To win yourself $660 with the secret sound, call now. 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
2: 12 past 6. We've got Jeff on the line.
3: Oh, well.
2: Jeff first contacted us when he was he left South Australia. He came to Canberra and he was hanging around.
3: In his caravan.
2: Yeah, and now he's ventured off and we find him in Victoria in a place called Tatura, a place I know very well. Good morning, Jeff.
4: Good morning, Mr. Paul Holmes, Gemma Sweeney and Canberra.
3: Morning, Jeff. Now, this morning I had to comment on Holmesy's fashion sense, Jeff, and I want you to weigh in here because he's come in with camo pants and Timberland shoes, which kind of look like work boots, and I said something about how he looks like he could go on SAS. I want to know, do you think you could hack it if you went on SAS? They did a tightrope walk yesterday over a ravine.
4: No, I definitely.
3: I think they're whingers. I'd love it.
2: Oh, come on. You wouldn't. You'd
3: they
2: be
3: got
2: terrified.
3: To beat up someone yesterday and then do a tightrope walk.
2: You'd be terrified.
3: No.
2: Yes, you.
3: I feel like I'd love every minute.
4: Tell me, did they give them a pole to balance with?
3: No.

0: nothing. It was a slack line over the ravine, and then you got to hold onto a rope on top as well.
1: Oh, well, that wouldn't be so bad.
0: Exactly.
2: Oh, come on.
0: No, me and Jeff could do it.
2: Have you ever done anything like that? I've done a ropes course.
0: Yeah.
2: And when you're up there and the two ropes and one goes out from under you and you're leaning back and hanging on, it's not as easy as
0: in New Zealand, it was Christmas 2024 we did a high ropes thing and I loved it.
2: Okay.
0: It was the best.
2: All right, well, I'm going to put you down to be a part of the next SAS television competition.
0: Can I borrow those camo pants?
2: Sure.
0: Okay, great.
2: Camo pants. See what I get.
0: Oh. You know,
2: I make an effort, Jeff. What's the point? Anyway, let's win you some money, Jeff. That's the point of this whole thing is the secret sound, and here it is. Okay, Jeff, you should do a little blog of your travels, you know, and travels with Jeff.
1: Yeah, well, that'd be interesting.
0: You could start an Instagram, Caravanning with Jeff.
2: Yeah, or art around, because you're going to an art show in Tatura.
0: Oh, culture.
2: Oh, yeah. Oh, Tatura's just dripping with culture.
0: How many head turns do you get per painting before you got to move on?
2: My dad took my brother and I there to learn how to box, and we got punched in the head in a tin shed.
0: Oh, cool. Are you going to do that today as well, Jeff?
2: No, don't do that, Jeff. Don't do that, Jeff. Just go and appreciate the art.
0: Sounds like fun, something you do on SAS.
2: Okay, one more time. Here it is. Jeff, what is the secret sound?
1: I'm putting myself right out here. Left field, is it someone playing squash?
0: Squash. I haven't played squash in years.
2: No, Jeff, it's not.
0: It's not.
2: You know, I'm just going to say it sounds really big, but it's not.
0: Dude,
2: it's not.
0: Don't give away clues. No. We're only just starting. You know what happened with the last sound.
2: I'm just trying to help because there's an echo thing that makes it sound like.
0: No, okay, that's enough.
2: Anyway, all right.
0: You'll be in trouble.
2: Thank you, Jeff. Happy travels.
1: See you guys.
0: Have fun at the art show.
2: Enjoy the art. Alrighty, it's 6:15. Holmesy and Gemma with you. We'll do it again after 8 o'clock this morning. $660, thanks to Wheelie Hot Wood and the Secret Sound. This is the Pointer Sisters.

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1: There's more drama, Holmesy, with the electric fire truck.
0: Stupid idea.
1: It stinks.
0: It's been 14 weeks. It's in its warranty for 2 years, and it's been on the road for 14 weeks.
1: Yeah, it stinks.
0: It's just stupid.
1: The stink is diesel also.
0: I've looked at this article in the Canberra Times. Yeah. I can't find Chris Steele's name anywhere, but he's got to have had something to do with it.
1: Well, apparently
0: $1.6 million of our money put into this thing, and it's riddled with faults.
1: Well, it's supposed to.
0: Who did that deal?
1: Reduce the carbon footprint, but it says it's using more diesel than anticipated.
0: God, reduce the carbon footprint. Make essential vehicles. Just leave them out of the pipe dream.
1: Yeah.
0: You know, I can't. Who's going to say, I'm sorry, I don't want your help? You've got a carbon footprint that's unacceptable.
1: It's a great thought.
0: Who is that
1: thought
0: person?
1: But in practice,
0: oh, it's ridiculous.
1: Oh, I don't know about this one.
0: Yeah, 20 past 6.
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4: Morning, I'm Brooke Sham with the latest Canberra traffic. Your travel time from Eagle Hawk to Collector northbound via the Federal Highway will take you 26 minutes. Into Bialago, reports of a breakdown southbound the Monaro Highway approaching Newcastle Street, not causing any delays. Throsby moving well both ways for Horse Park Drive approaching the Federal Highway. Into Hume, we've got ongoing roadworks on the Monaro Highway at Lanyon Drive with northbound lane closures in place. Campbell roadworks kick-starting this morning at 9:30 a.m. affecting Anzac Park eastbound from Page and Proven Street till 2:30 p.m. Buying a home? 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

0: Forever Classic 2CH, Joe Cocker and the Letter. It's 28 past six. Good morning. Holmesy and Gemma with you.
1: Morning.
0: A shower or two's putting it mildly. Very strong winds around. Don't park under trees because we've had a lot of rain.
1: Yeah.
0: And so things are a bit soft.
1: Keep the car in the shed.
0: Yeah, park it somewhere safe and not under trees.
1: Yeah.
0: That just do that. And because we're having some very strong winds.
1: Yeah, so if you see a eucalyptus tree, don't go there.
0: Nah.
1: Just don't.
0: No, take it easy. There's a lot, a bit of water around on the roads too, but strong winds up to 90 K gusts this afternoon.
1: Don't get blown away.
0: Yeah, and that's why the temperature's down to 11, because it's cold wind.
1: It's going to feel even colder.
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7: It's 8 degrees in Canberra, but feels like 1. A shower or 2 today, going for a top of 11. From the Capital Radio Newsroom, good morning. I'm Tia Priest-Willamott. Overseas first, tensions have flared in the Middle East, with the United States saying Iranian missile attacks on Bahrain and Kuwait were unsuccessful or thwarted. Iranian state media claims the US 5th Fleet headquarters in Bahrain was attacked, but US Central Command says all of the attacks failed. As talks to more permanently end the fighting stall, US Secretary of State Marco Rubio has been questioned about claims the war has been won.
8: We defined victory as destroying their defense industrial base, significantly reducing the number of missile launchers that they possess, significantly reducing their stockpile of drones. And we achieved all of those in addition to destroying what they had left of an Air Force and wiping out their entire conventional Navy. Those are all gone.
7: Back here in the ACT, a former Liberal chief minister is urging the Canberra Liberals to remain on track. It comes after the resignation of Leanne Casley from the party, citing toxic culture. Gary Humphries says policy should be coming first.
9: To what extent this is just the normal opposition blues, to what extent it's something deeper and more damaging, more serious, I don't know. But I think it's important for people to focus on the Liberal Party's policy, for the party itself to present alternative policies.
7: ACT police have charged an 80-year-old woman who was involved in a crash that resulted in the death of a 4-year-old boy earlier this year. On January 18th, the boy died after being struck by a car at the Mawson Shopping Centre, with the car colliding into a storefront. The woman has been charged with negligent driving causing death and culpable driving causing death. She's expected to face the ACT Magistrates Court today. We're being warned to brace for wild weather today. The Bureau of Meteorology reissuing a severe weather warning for damaging winds for the ACT region. Strong winds averaging 50 to 60 k's with damaging wind gusts around 90 k's are possible today in the ACT ranges. We're being reminded to park under secure cover and away from trees, power lines and drains. And a Tasmanian devil remains on the run after escaping its enclosure at a Gold Coast theme park. Rangers at Paradise Country have been searching for Mary for almost 2 days, with CCTV footage showing her wandering around the park in the early hours of Tuesday morning before she was reported missing.
3: The latest finance report.
7: The Dow Jones is down 515 points this morning at 50,792. Gold is selling at $4,444 an ounce, and one Australian dollar is buying 71.30 US cents.
3: Sports update.
7: In Super Rugby, the Brumbies have made two changes for tomorrow night's qualifying final against the Hurricanes. Hooker Lachlan Lonergan and flanker Luke Reimer come into the starting lineup. The Brumbies will create history if they win tomorrow night. No Australian side has won a finals match in New Zealand in Super Rugby history. Stephen Larkham and his team flew over the ditch yesterday, and kickoff is just after 5 p.m. our time. A huge shock at the French Open this morning. Aryna Sabalenka knocked out in the quarterfinals by Diana Schneider. Sabalenka took the first set 6-3, lost the second 7-5, and imploded in the third, losing 6-love. The world number one says she feels numb after the loss.
10: No thoughts, no emotions. Just want to quit tennis right now, but we'll see.
7: And the Socceroos are determined to defy the odds again when their FIFA World Cup campaign kicks off next weekend. Australia has been described as a layup game by pundits of host nation US, who expect an easy victory. And that's the latest from the Capital Radio newsroom.
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11: Morning, I'm Brooke Shin with the latest Canberra traffic. Travelling through Hume this morning, just watch your speed. On the Monaro Highway at Lanyon Drive with northbound lane closures in place with ongoing roadworks. Travelling out of the capital this morning, getting a good run. Southbound on the Monaro Highway out of Theodore. Majura Parkway making good time northbound, headed towards the Federal Highway, no problems. Looking good through Canberra on Drakeford Drive, both directions at Marconi Crescent. Hyde Marsh Drive, steady run eastbound past Morshead Drive into Phillip and Woden Valley, problem free. 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
2: 2CA's four-day forecast for Canberra.
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7: Shower or two today and a top of 11, partly cloudy tomorrow and 14. A morning frost before a mostly sunny day on Saturday, also 14. Then similar conditions and 14 again for your Sunday. Now's the time to get vaccinated to protect against influenza, COVID-19 and RSV this winter. 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
0: The Classic Breakfast on 2CA. Radio, we're going to have a little look at what's hot on the box, but and there's a lesson to be learned, something you said to me, and hey, bingo, it's happening.
1: What? Hang on, what? It looks... Is this about SAS because you look like you're dressed and ready for it?
0: No. Just because
1: he's got camo pants and Timberland shoes.
0: I bought some pants and a pair of shoes. Just no. Yeah. But it's something you said, I really like this show. Well, there's a twist, but you're going to get your wish.
1: Is it trash TV? Because I love that.
0: It is the trashiest.
1: Oh, I'm excited.
0: 23 to 7 now. You'll find out. Forever Classic, 2CA. This is the Doobie Brothers.

0: sunshine. You could get blown away if you attempt to do that today.
1: Yeah.
0: And I don't think there's going to be a lot of sunshine around today.
1: Toto, I don't think we're in Kansas anymore.
0: No, top of 11 degrees.
1: Yeah.
0: 16 to 7, Holmesy and Gemma with...
2: TV sucks.
3: I know you're upset right now, so I'll pretend you didn't say that.
4: The Classic Breakfast. What's hot on the box?
1: Yeah. It's all on Mac Horton and Emily Seabom now for SAS and Holmesy.
0: Mm.
1: Because you're dressed for the occasion. I'd just like to let everyone know.
0: All right.
1: Again.
0: All right. Yeah, so, and you reckon you could do...
1: I reckon.
0: Could you do the whole course?
1: I'd have to get my fitness up before I would go on something like that. But, yeah, sure. I reckon, because I'm not really that bad with heights. I think I could do it. The fighting thing, maybe I'd get snapped in half like a toothpick, but I'd give it my best shot. I'm mentally strong. I could do it.
0: What about going to the toilet in one of those big drop boxes?
1: Oh, yeah,
0: things?
1: That's fine. We went camping as kids. We just had to dig a hole.
0: Yeah, but this is not kids. This is on television.
1: Yeah. You know, but I've been camping as an adult and same difference.
0: I wouldn't. Nah.
1: Yeah.
0: Nah.
1: It's not pretty, but you got to do what you got to do.
0: I'm not up for that. I'm not up for that.
1: But
0: I got a bit more comfort in my life than... than doing that on television in front of the whole world. I don't know.
1: The end of the season's near, though. Who's your favourite?
0: Oh, I don't know.
1: I'm going for Emily. A bit of girl power.
0: Okay. Well, you go the girl power if you want.
1: I think so.
0: Hey, now, you said something the other day that you really liked a show called Wife Swap.
1: Oh, I love any kind of trash TV. I love a bit of Bondi Rescue and Wife Swap.
0: The premise of the show was, viewers, that you take two women from very different backgrounds and then they would swap them over. So a family would go, see your mum, and then the other mum would arrive and go, hi, I'm your new mum.
1: And they do it for a week. So they have to live by the old wife's rules for a week, and then by midweek they get to change the rules.
0: They change the rules so the new mum sets the new rules.
1: Yeah, they set the standard. But what's going on with Wife Swap?
0: That's where the fun begins.
1: Because I said they need to bring it back. Because it's just so bad that you can't look away.
0: Well, they are bringing it back, but they're doing it, and this is upping the whole idea a level. The Real Housewives of Beverly Hills.
1: No way!
0: Yeah, so they're going to take an ordinary housewife.
1: Uh-huh.
0: And I say ordinary, I mean, without all the rubbish that goes on with the Beverly Hills.
1: The bells and whistles and the injections.
0: Oh, and the million cocktails and diamonds and jewellery and money that
1: so
0: they
1: a normal lady.
0: It's obscene, but I love watching it. Anyway, so an ordinary person just becomes one of the housewives of Beverly Hills, and one of the housewives of Beverly Hills goes and actually...
1: Sign me up.
0: ...does the mum thing in a family in a...
1: Some of these girls I don't think could hack it, because I've watched a bit of Real Housewives in my day, and they are precious.
0: Oh, no private jets, no big, you know...
1: No chauffeur.
0: Dark chauffeur-driven...
1: Yeah.
0: Limousines where everywhere they go.
1: Just the regular Holden Camry. The Holden Camry? Toyota? Whatever. With the tissue box in the back.
0: So that's going to be... I'm going to be watching for that.
1: That's exciting. Well, I'm also going to be watching for the Commonwealth Games. They're not far away.
0: Yeah, of course.
1: Seven's got the rights. They've got Ariane Titmus on deck to be a commentator, but it all starts July 23rd.
0: And the tennis at Roland Garros...
1: Oh, yeah, Sabalenka. Yeah,
0: we've lost another one of the... Yeah. It's going to be interesting because, you know, the men, all the favourites...
1: The hot favourites are out.
0: Pretty much gone. And the women are...
1: Osaka's sort of, out.
0: Yeah.
1: Sabalenka, gone. So we'll see who takes the crown.
0: Absolutely.
1: I'm excited.
0: It's 12 to 7.
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7: No major incidents to report across the capital this morning. It's at Throsby, moving really well in both directions for Horse Park Drive. Up the hill approaching the Federal Highway to Hume on the Monero Highway. We've got ongoing roadworks with northbound lane closures at Lanyon Drive. Gungahlin gas pipeline works underway, closing Gundaroo Drive westbound between Horse Park Drive and Allen Street. And looking good into Canberra this morning on Drakeford Drive. That's getting a good one northbound at Marconi Crescent. No problems. 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
4: 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Tonight.

0: the Temptations. Ain't too proud to beg. It's 2 minutes to seven. Don't look at me like that, Gemma.
1: What?
0: Hamzy and Gemma with you. Shower or two. 11 strong winds around. Just stay safe.
1: Yeah, pretty much.
0: Today. And make sure you're listening for your cue to call to get yourself on the standby list to see Eric Clapton in Chicago.
1: Well, we're going to talk to a Chicago local. His name is Jonathan,
0: yep.
1: And he does prohibition tours where you get on a bus and you go to a bunch of speakeasies.
0: Yeah, because Chicago was quite famous for them at the time. And the answer to why is that the case? Well, we'll have to wait and see.
1: Yeah, we'll find out when we put a call in.
0: We'll talk to Jonathan after seven and, as I said, listen for your cue to call. Tia has the latest news in a moment.
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6: It's 7 degrees in Canberra, but feels like zero. A shower or two today, going for a top of 11. From the Capital Radio Newsroom, good morning. I'm Tia Priest-Willamott. The ACT government has announced an investment of $65.1 million in the budget to strengthen frontline city services, improve local amenity and support the ongoing care of the city's public and green spaces. Part of the funding will support four new local shopping centre upgrades at Kingston, Chisholm, Coolerman Court and Kippax to improve public spaces. Further investments in suburban infrastructure also include a new stormwater infrastructure for the whole village. The government will also invest through the budget to further support effective and responsive city services like mowing and street sweeping, as well as new murals on major road corridors. A 24-year-old man has been charged with firearms offences following search warrants in connection to a shooting in Belconnen in April. Jeff Tyler reports.
7: Just before 3 a.m. on Anzac Day, two men in a vehicle were shot while travelling along College Street in Belconnen. Following investigations, police executed search warrants at residents in Holt and Moncrief yesterday morning, finding a rifle, ammunition, as well as evidence relating to the investigation. The 24-year-old man was arrested and charged with a number of offences. Police are urging anyone with information to contact Crime Stoppers. Jeff Tyler, Capital Radio News.
6: Medicinal cannabis users in New South Wales could soon be allowed to drive with small amounts of the drug in their system. A government overhaul would see a threshold for how much THC is safe implemented, similar to the legal blood alcohol concentration limit. Users who test positive at a roadside drug test would still be banned from driving for 24 hours while their results is analysed. The ACT Council of Social Service has released its latest cost of living report, highlighting growing financial pressures on households. The report shows the price of essential items and services, including fuel, education and healthcare, has risen sharply. CEO Devin Bowles says it's driving Canberrans to seek help.
8: More and more community organisations are seeing people at the absolute brink who are coming to them for the first time, people who are in full-time employment but still unable to make ends meet.
6: And yeast found growing in the guts of a frozen mummy has been used to make sourdough bread. The 5,000-year-old man was found frozen in ice by hikers in 1991. His body has since been kept at the same temperature, allowing scientists to extract yeast from it.
9: The latest finance report.
6: The Dow Jones is down 620 points this morning at 50,687. Gold is selling at $4,432 an ounce, and one Australian dollar is buying 71.28 US cents.
9: Sports update.
6: The Canberra Raiders are gearing up for a challenging Friday night showdown with the Roosters. The Green Machine heads into the match following a win, while the Roosters have struggled for consistency in recent weeks. Second rower Hudson Young says the Raiders are keen to produce another strong performance.
10: Yeah, they're a quality teammate and have been for many years, and I think they've been red hot this year with their attack, and we need to make sure that we scramble well and keep turning up for each other. And I thought that was the difference on the weekend. We showed that fight and that hunger for each other, and we'll need that again on Friday.
6: In F1 news briefly, Charles Leclerc has signed a new multi-year deal with Ferrari for the coming seasons. In the AFL, Geelong captain Patrick Dangerfield wants to play on next year, eyeing off 400 games. And the NBA finals begin this morning. San Antonio Spurs will host the New York Knicks in game one of the best of seven series. And that's the latest from the Capital Radio Newsroom.
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11: Morning, I'm Brooke Shearn with the latest Canberra traffic. Into Campbell, we've got ongoing roadworks. That's affecting Anzac Park eastbound from H Street to Proven Street. It'll kick off at 9:30 a.m, affecting traffic there until 2:30 p.m. today. Gas pipeline works underway through Gungahlin, closing Gundaroo Drive westbound between Horse Park Drive and Allen Street. Slowing southbound for Caswell Drive into Aranda from Belconnen Way to Lady Game Drive. The Parliament Triangle starting to build now, outbound on Commonwealth Avenue approaching Parks Way. 300,000 Australians homeless, 7.8 million Australians, 1 meal a day. Feed the Hungry, House Australians, newdeal.au, authorised by Clive Palmer for the United Australia Party Gold Coast. If you see anything on the roads, call 1300 545 08.
2: 2CA's four-day forecast for Canberra.
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6: Shower or two today in a top of 11, partly cloudy tomorrow and 14, a morning frost before a mostly sunny day on Saturday, also 14, then similar conditions and 14 again for your Sunday. 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
0: So, for those of you hoping to see Eric Clapton in Chicago, the show is around September 11, and Chicago can be, at times, very cold. I mean, even worse than Canberra cold.
1: Well, we better ask Jonathan what it's going to be like around that time of year.
0: That's exactly right. The Windy City has got a reputation. We're going to talk to Jonathan, who lives and runs a tour in Chicago.
1: Well, because it had a reputation for speakeasies during the Prohibition era, and he runs a tour where you jump on a bus and you go see a bunch of secret ones.
0: Yeah, it was gangster town.
1: Yeah.
0: And we'll ask him about the weather as well. 7 past 7 now, and remember to be listening for your cue to call to get yourself on the standby list to be there in Chicago in September to see the legend Eric Clapton. This is Hall & Oates.

0: Forever classic TCA Steelers wheel. Stuck in the middle, 14 past 7. Holmesy and Gemma with you. Good morning.
1: Morning.
0: Showers and wind, strong wind around today too. Take it easy, top of 11 degrees. It gets cold here, but it gets very cold in Chicago.
1: It does.
0: And so we need to find out about the weather, but we also want to find out about Chicago's got a really rich history in terms of music. It was home of the blues.
1: Yeah.
0: But it was also, it was a lot of speakeasies during Prohibition.
1: Notorious.
0: Yeah, Chicago was the town. Even Frank Sinatra sang about it. So we thought we'd better find out what it's all about. And there's a guy who runs a tour of speakeasies.
1: Yeah, you jump on a bus and you go to a fair few. You can have cocktails on the way.
0: Yep. This fellow's name is Jonathan. Good morning, Jonathan.
2: Good morning.
1: Morning, Jonathan. You're from Chicago Prohibition's tours. What do you guys do and where do you guys go?
2: Yeah, so we are a tour that focuses on, obviously, the Prohibition era, not just in Chicago, but across the nation. It's actually kind of a crash course in the era itself. So it's not simply just like a gangster tour. We certainly do talk about them, but then we also focus on the era itself. Right. And then the places we go to were working speakeasies during Prohibition.
1: Wow. And why was Chicago, why did it gain that kind of reputation around the Prohibition?
2: Well, it's a great question. I think probably first and foremost is Al Capone. I mean, Prohibition was perfect for Al Capone, and Al Capone was perfect for Prohibition. But more in-depthly, I think probably because, you know, Chicago at the time was pretty much the center of the country. It was the center of shipping. It was the center of rail. Essentially, if you could get alcohol to Chicago, you could get it to anywhere in the country.
0: Wow.
2: So, you know, it kind of was ground zero in terms of shipping off either illegal whiskey and beer from Canada or rum up from the Gulf or Caribbean or whiskey in from and beer from the East Coast. So if you could get it to Chicago, you could get it pretty much anywhere.
1: Ah. Okay.
0: So what's the weather going to be like?
1: Yeah.
0: Because we're sending a couple of people to Chicago to see Eric Clapton. And I think it's around September-ish. What are we looking at?
2: Oh, September's beautiful. September is still, you don't start to get cold and, well, what we consider cold in Chicago, until early November, really. But September, you still have days often into the 80s, Fahrenheit, not Celsius.
0: Yeah,
2: but,
0: so
2: September's absolutely beautiful in Chicago.
0: Well, we're from a place called Canberra, the capital of Australia.
1: It's really cold.
0: It gets very cold here, Jonathan, so
1: it'll be a nice refresher. Okay. Now, Jonathan, you've been a local for forever now, and if you could recommend going and seeing one thing other than the Prohibition Tour, because that is definitely on the list, I mean, what else would you see?
2: Sure. Well, there's a couple of things. I mean, you know, first of all the touristy stuff that Chicago has is world class in terms of our museums. The Art Institute is my favorite one. But, you know, Chicago is also world renowned for our architecture. And there are architectural tours that go up and down the river, which I always highly recommend to people, particularly if it's their first time in Chicago. But then the other thing, I mean, outside of doing all the food stuff, is it's September, which means the Cubs are still playing. So you got to get yourself up to Wrigley Field if they're in town to see a Cubs game at Wrigley.
1: Okay, good recommendation.
0: Well, Jonathan, thank you very much for your time. I know it's sort of mid-afternoon for you, but we really appreciate that, mate. We'll tell our winners to come and say hi.
2: Not a problem. Happy to help.
0: Good on you. Jonathan, he knows a lot, doesn't he?
1: Yeah.
0: But it is a very interesting city, made even more so, because you'll be there with your best friend with $5,000 to spend and a couple of tickets to see Eric Clapton.
1: Blow it on whatever.
0: Yeah.
1: Man, but make anyway. Sure you do book in the Prohibition Tour if you get on the...
0: Yeah, and say good day to Jonathan.
1: Yeah.
0: Okay, Jonathan, I'm from Canberra.
1: Oh.
0: It's 19 past.
3: 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Time saver traffic.
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5: Morning, I'm Brooke Shearn with the latest Canberra traffic. Into Campbell this morning, roadworks will kick off at 9:30 a.m. affecting Anzac Park eastbound from Page Street to Proven Street until 2:30 p.m. this afternoon. Watch your speed travelling through Hume on the Minervan Highway at Lanyon Drive. Northbound lane closures in place with ongoing roadworks. Travelling out of the capital this morning, getting a good run on the Minervan Highway southbound out of Theodore. Through Canberra, a steady run Drakeford Drive northbound past Marconi Crescent and Hindmarsh Drive. That's getting busy, but moving well eastbound past Belrose Drive into Phillip and Woden Valley. No problems. 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
1: I wonder who he was singing about.
2: I think he was talking about going to one of the speakeasies on the Prohibition tour, Big Shot.
0: Right.
2: Yeah. Okay, I think that's what it was about.
0: 27 past 7. You just believe what you want to believe.
2: Yeah.
0: Hey, don't forget to be listening after your cue to call for Eric Clapton, by the way, in the fabulous city of Chicago. $660 with The Secret Sound. And Tom Starling, we're going to catch up with Tommy and give you the chance to win tickets to the game against the Roosters.
2: Yeah, it's happening tomorrow night.
0: All right, yeah. But Tia's in next with the latest news.
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10: It's 7 degrees in Canberra, but feels like zero. A shower or two today, going for a top of 11. From the Capital Radio Newsroom, good morning. I'm Tia Priest-Willamott. The ACT government has announced an investment of $65.1 million in the budget to strengthen frontline city services, improve local amenity and support the ongoing care of the city's public and green spaces. Part of the funding will support four new local shopping centre upgrades at Kingston, Chisholm, Coolerman Court and Kippax to improve public spaces. Further investments in suburban infrastructure also include a new stormwater infrastructure for the whole village. The government will also invest through the budget to further support effective and responsive city services like mowing and street sweeping, as well as new murals on major road corridors. A 24-year-old man has been charged with firearms offences following search warrants in connection to a shooting in Belconnen in April. Jeff Tyler reports.
11: Just before 3am on Anzac Day, two men in a vehicle were shot while travelling along College Street in Belconnen. Following investigations, police executed search warrants at residents in Holt and Moncrief yesterday morning, finding a rifle, ammunition, as well as evidence relating to the investigation. The 24-year-old man was arrested and charged with a number of offences. Police are urging anyone with information to contact Crime Stoppers. Jeff Tyler, Capital Radio News.
10: Medicinal cannabis users in New South Wales could soon be allowed to drive with small amounts of the drug in their system. A government overhaul would see a threshold for how much THC is safe implemented, similar to the legal blood alcohol concentration limit. Users who test positive at a roadside drug test would still be banned from driving for 24 hours while their results is analysed. The ACT Council of Social Service has released its latest cost of living report, highlighting growing financial pressures on households. The report shows the price of essential items and services, including fuel, education and healthcare, has risen sharply. CEO Devin Bowles says it's driving Canberrans to seek help.
9: More and more community organisations are seeing people at the absolute brink who are coming to them for the first time, people who are in full-time employment but still unable to make ends meet.
10: And yeast found growing in the guts of a frozen mummy has been used to make sourdough bread. The 5,000-year-old man was found frozen in ice by hikers in 1991. His body has since been kept at the same temperature, allowing scientists to extract yeast from it.
12: The latest finance report.
10: The Dow Jones is down 620 points this morning at 50,687. Gold is selling at $4,432 an ounce, and one Australian dollar is buying 71.28 US cents.
12: Sports update.
10: The Canberra Raiders are gearing up for a challenging Friday night showdown with the Roosters. The Green Machine heads into the match following a win, while the Roosters have struggled for consistency in recent weeks. Second rower Hudson Young says the Raiders are keen to produce another strong performance.
13: Yeah, they're a quality teammate and have been for many years, and I think they've been red hot this year with their attack, and we need to make sure that we scramble well and keep turning up for each other. And I thought that was the difference on the weekend. We showed that fight and that hunger for each other, and we'll need that again on Friday.
10: In F1 news briefly, Charles Leclerc has signed a new multi-year deal with Ferrari for the coming seasons. In the AFL, Geelong captain Patrick Dangerfield wants to play on next year, eyeing off 400 games. And the NBA finals begin this morning. San Antonio Spurs will host the New York Knicks in game one of the best of seven series. And that's the latest from the Capital Radio Newsroom.
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14: Morning, I'm Brooke Shin with the latest Canberra traffic. Travelling around the state circle to Queanbeyan via Canberra Avenue, that's a 17-minute travel time now. Through Canberra, getting busy northbound for Drakeford Drive, just past Marconi Crescent. Hindmarsh Drive, that's building eastbound past Melrose Drive into Phillip and Woden Valley. Looking good northbound for Horse Park Drive, up the hill approaching the Federal Highway, travelling through Thornsbury. And into Gungahlin, gas pipeline works underway, closing Gundaroo Drive westbound between Horse Park Drive and Allen Street. Zero immigration, pensions up by 30%, abolish student debt, double the health budget. Newdeal.au, newdeal.au, authorised by Clive Palmer for the United Australia Party Gold Coast. If you see anything on the roads, call 1300 545 082.
3: 2CA's four-day forecast for Canberra.
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10: Shower or two today and a top of 11. Partly cloudy tomorrow and 14. A morning frost before a mostly sunny day on Saturday, also 14. Then similar conditions and 14 again for your Sunday. 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

0: Forever Classic TCA, Rod Stewart, and the Rhythm of My Heart. 16 to 8. Holmesy and Gemma, it looks okay. The wind is already picking up, so it's going to be very strong at times today too, and showers around. So, and batten down the hatches.
1: And don't keep the car under any trees.
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0: Yeah. What a trip this would be.
1: Oh, yeah.
0: And we've got Tom from O'Connor on the line. G'day, Tom.
5: Yeah, hey, how are you going?
1: Good, Tom, morning. You've made it onto the standby list, and earlier we spoke to Jonathan. He's from Chicago Prohibition Tours, where you jump on and off the bus and they take you to speakeasies. You can have a cocktail. Does that sound like something you'd do?
5: Oh, yeah, that sounds great. Yeah, that'd be the best thing ever.
1: Well, far out. Having a whiskey at a speakeasy?
0: Have you ever heard of Al Capone, Tom?
5: Oh, yeah, no, I've heard of him,
0: No, well, he was one of the famous gangsters in Chicago during Prohibition, and there was lots of blokes called Bugsy, let's just say. Bugsy in those days.
1: But they'd take you to all the spots those guys were going to.
0: Yeah. A lot of history and great architecture, Jonathan also said. So, mate, apart from Eric Clapton live, you and who are you going to take with you?
5: Probably at this stage, just my mate who's into Eric Clapton as well.
1: Oh, far out.
0: All right, okay.
1: There you
0: well,
1: go, the boy's on tour.
0: You got the possibility of having your mate sort of be your slave if he's just got to buddy you up. No, he'd say, Barry, I'd like another beer, please. And remember that Chicago trip that you could be coming on?
1: Yeah. Mm-hmm. Do you have any blackmail on him, Tom?
5: No, not yet.
0: No, just the promise of going to Chicago is the black mark. Jeez. Hey, return airfares for two to Chicago, $5,000 to fritter away on whatever you want, and two tickets to see Eric Clapton live. You are on the short list, Tom, so good luck, buddy.
5: All right, cheers, thank you.
0: See you, mate. Have a good day. Don't get blown away out there.
1: No.
0: 14 to 8 now. Rob Duckworth will give you more chances after 9. 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Warm your home because their winter sale is on now. Good luck.
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6: Morning, I'm Brooke Shin with the latest Canberra traffic. Into Hume, we've got ongoing roadworks causing congestion now on Lanyard Drive with northbound lane closures in place there at the Monero Highway. William Holville Drive, that's stacking up both directions approaching Belconnen Way into Higgins. Through Throsbury, a good one northbound Horse Park Drive up the hill, no problems approaching the Federal Highway. If you headed out of the capital this morning through Theodore, the Monero Highway steady southbound and into Canberra Central, traffic starting to bunch up Barry Drive, Marcus Clark Street and both ways Northbourne Avenue approaching MacArthur Avenue. 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

0: Turtles, Flo and Eddie. Happy together. 3 minutes to eight. Holmesy and Gemma with you. Showers, wind, and all sorts of things today. Take it easy. Hey, Friday night, Tom Starling will be playing with the Raiders as they take on the Roosters.
1: Yeah, it's the fourth game in a row at GIO.
0: Yeah, I reckon we can win this one.
1: Well, last week we had a good win, so hopefully we've turned a corner.
0: You know, I'm just a fan, so Tom Starling will know. We'll talk to Tommy after 8:30 and give you the chance to win a couple of tickets to go along to the game. Rug up and go along to the game.
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1: It's 8 degrees in Canberra, but feels like 2. A shower or 2 today, going for a top of 11. From the Capital Radio Newsroom, good morning. I'm Tia Priest-Willamott. The US president has described the Iranian leadership as volatile as peace talks to end the Middle East conflict stall. At least one person has been killed in an Iranian strike in Kuwait, while American Central Command says all of the attacks on the US 5th Fleet headquarters in Bahrain were thwarted. Donald Trump says he remains hopeful an agreement can be reached with further military intervention.
8: If we can get something down in writing which will accomplish the same thing without killing everybody, I'd like to do that. Most of my people, I think, would like to do that. Some people wouldn't, but most of them would.
1: The war of words continues over whether the New South Wales ACT border should be moved to make Parkwood part of Canberra or remain part of Yass Valley. A letter dated from May 18th this year from the Chief Minister has revealed that he believes bringing Parkwood into the territory must happen before any water sharing arrangements with the Yass Valley Council can happen. Jasmine Jones, Mayor of the Yass Valley Council, says it's a letdown to hear Andrew Barr take this stance.
9: Well, it seems a case of water, water everywhere, but not a drop to share, despite some good faith arrangements being in place for a while now. So it's disappointing to see someone walk back from the position to, first of all, provide water to Parkwood as part of that planning proposal that was fast-tracked for the benefit of the capital region and the good of the capital region during COVID, if we all remember that.
1: The ACT Greens are calling on the government to look beyond short-term policy and deliver structural change and investment that reduces Canberran's reliance on what they call expensive vehicles and delivers real cost of living relief. Andrew Braddock, ACT Greens spokesperson for transport, says Canberra desperately needs more clean, reliable public transport and that next week's budget is an opportunity for Labor to show locals that they're being heard. The party are hoping to see funding in the budget allocated to better develop the public transport network and for more incentives to be delivered for people to choose cleaner alternatives like e-bikes and e-scooters. ACT parents and carers are being reminded of an important safety update. Baby bottle self-feeding devices are now banned due to serious safety risks. ACT Government Health and Community Services urging the community to stop using these devices and dispose of it safely so it can't be used again. And we're expecting some wild weather today. The Bureau of Meteorology issuing a severe weather warning for damaging winds for the ACT region. Strong winds averaging 50 to 60 k's with damaging wind gusts around 90 k's are possible today in the ACT ranges. We're being reminded to park under secure cover and away from trees, power lines and drains.
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1: Checking petrol prices, unleaded is $1.77 at the EGM poll in Belconnen. It's $1.81 at the 7-Eleven in Braddon, and it's $1.77 at the Ready Express in Curtin.
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1: The Dow Jones is down 620 points this morning at 50,687. Gold is selling at $4,433 an ounce and one Australian dollar is buying 71.27 US cents.
3: Sports update.
1: The Brumbies have landed in Wellington for finishing touches for tomorrow's qualifying final against the Hurricanes. Lachlan Lonergan headlines two changes to the starting side, replacing Billy Pollard at hooker with Luke Reimer coming in for Rory Scott. Stephen Larkham says the changes are to improve the scrum.
10: Billy's our best scrummaging hooker, balancing out the scrum in the first half, second half. There's going to be a significant challenge there. One thing the Hurricanes have done since last year is beefed up their scrum.
1: And that's the latest from the Capital Radio Newsroom.
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11: Good morning, I'm Brooke Shin with the latest Canberra traffic. Travelling around the state circle this morning to Queanbeyan via Canberra Avenue. That's a 17-minute travel time. Canberra Central traffic bunching up. Barry Drive, Marcus Clark Street and getting busy in both directions for Northbourne Avenue approaching MacArthur Avenue. Into Oxley, a fallen tree on Hammond Close just eastbound from Drakeford Drive. That's got emergency services on site. Gungahlin gas pipeline works underway, closing Gundaroo Drive westbound between Horse Park Drive and Palin Street. Congested roads, overflowing schools and hospitals, zero immigration. Australia needs a new deal, newdeal.au. 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If you see anything on the roads, call 1300 545 082.
2: 2CA's four-day forecast for Canberra.
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1: Shower or two today in a top of 11. Partly cloudy conditions tomorrow and 14. 14 again and a morning frost before a mostly sunny day on Saturday, then similar conditions and 14 for your Sunday. Now's the time to get vaccinated to protect against influenza, COVID-19 and RSV this winter. 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
13: Rightio, if you want to have a go at the secret sound, you need to know that this is it. 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
14: 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We love the outside of the box answers.
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14: And you don't even need to use the $660 you'll win to get them.
13: Nope. You could maybe go out and have a slap-up dinner and
14: I bet you it'd buy you a loaf of that mummy bread from the news.
13: I don't. That's,
14: did you hear about that?
13: No, I wouldn't eat that.
14: They found yeast in the stomach of a mummy.
13: Yeah, and they're using it to make bread. That's weird. Anyway.
14: Well, it could get you a loaf.
13: We digress. The Secret Sound is what it's all about, and the Australian Rock Collective. If that sounds like you, give us a call. 6241 1053 is our telephone number.
14: Why not?
13: So give us a call now. 6241 1053. 8 past 8. Sir Elvis Costello at 2CA.

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0: 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The secret sound.
2: You're going to need some Wheelie Hot Wood today. And Steve was ready to go, and he's dropped out.
3: Yeah, so if you want to have a go,
2: give us a ring. An opportunity has arisen for you. 6241 1053. Ring now. You can have a go at the secret sound. Maybe win $660.
3: Well, I was keen to ask about the mummy bread because the archaeologists have dug up this guy. He's got yeast in his stomach, Homesy.
2: They made sourdough. Just wait. No, hang on.
3: I don't know if I'd eat it.
2: We haven't got a Steve. You don't know if you'd eat it.
3: Yeah, I feel like it's questionable, but also what a weird idea. Who came up with that?
2: You wouldn't eat it. Vicky, would you eat it?
4: Yes.
2: Vicky.
4: What am I doing?
3: Oh, yes. Okay. You've said yes to something quite questionable, Vicky, because I was saying that archaeologists dug up this mummy, they found yeast in the stomach, and then they've cooked it up into sourdough. Would you eat the mummy bread?
4: No.
3: I liked it when it was a yes.
4: It's not good for you to eat mold.
2: Well, if you didn't know, it wouldn't matter. But just knowing that you'd get some kind of ancient curse
3: if you ate that.
2: Hey, Vicky.
4: Yes.
2: What are you doing on the 14th of June?
4: I looked that up when you were saying it, and I thought, when's the 14th of June?
3: Mm.
4: And that's a Sunday night, isn't it?
3: Mm. Yeah, I think so.
4: I can go. That'll be really great to listen to that.
3: Yeah.
2: Well, look, friends of mine have seen this show and contacted me and said, Hamish, you got to see this thing.
3: It's got rave reviews.
2: It's pretty amazing. Yeah. Let me see, June 14th. Yes, it is. It's
3: a Sunday. She's right.
2: It's a Sunday.
3: Yeah, how good. Right. But, yeah.
2: The Australian
3: musicians.
2: Rock Collective performing Hotel California live at Llewellyn Hall. You're going to be there, Vicky, and you may have a $660 smile on your face if you can tell us what this is. What do you reckon, Vicky?
4: I haven't really thought about it.
2: Sorry, slapping
4: a pair of shoes down on the counter.
2: All right, okay.
3: Yeah, I do that on the weekends. Yeah,
2: no.
3: Something I usually do.
2: No, it's eating...
3: Mummy bread.
2: Mummy bread.
4: And then
2: throwing projectile vomiting into the bread bin.
3: Exactly. That would probably happen too.
2: No, you didn't win the $660, but you're off to see the Australian Rock Collective, Vicky. That would
4: be great because
2: Steve,
4: I went and saw one with John English.
2: And it was well worth it.
3: Oh my God,
4: it was unreal. It's like an orchestra type thing, and yeah, it was great.
3: Okay,
4: it was years ago.
2: Well, this one's unlikely. It's a very eclectic group of musicians who form the Australian Rock Collective.
4: Right,
2: but you are going along to see it, Vicky and Steve, wherever you are. Bad luck, buddy.
3: Sorry.
4: Thank you so much.
2: No worries, Vicky. You have a great Friday. Stay out of the wind and don't park under any trees.
4: Yes, it's Thursday, isn't it?
3: Yeah, it's Thursday, Homesy.
2: Oh, is it? Oh.
3: It's not Friday yet. He's living in the future.
2: Oh,

0: living in the future. I'm a time traveller.
1: God.
0: You want to know the lotto?
1: Please.
0: No, I'm not going to tell you.
1: Oh, fine.
0: It's 8:15.

0: Forever Classic TCA, Natalie Cole and a pink Cadillac. 18 past 8, Holmesy and Gemma with you. Showers and wind and all sorts of things.
1: Yeah, pretty miserable weather.
0: Top of 11. Have you been invited to the wedding? Taylor Swift and Kelsey.
1: Travis Kelsey. Yeah. There's been news of her snubbing friends or past friends.
0: I know. Everybody's that were friends apparently now finding out that they're not that
1: very high school.
0: Not that close.
1: But apparently it's going to be a small do anyway. So whatever. It's like how people are saying Prince Harry's been snubbed from his cousin's wedding.
0: A small do. 200 people.
1: Oh, I thought it was a small intimate ceremony.
0: That's what they call a small intimate ceremony.
1: 200?
0: When you're a billionaire.
1: Far out. Well, I guess you got to have all your sponsors, don't you?
0: How many people would you have at your wedding? Oh. Say you and Connor, say he woke up one morning and said, hey, Jem, do you want to get hitched?
1: Well,
0: if your loving's true and your grits are good, then let's hitch up the old chuck wagon.
1: All my family, probably total like, just the close ones, 30 people.
0: Just the cult.
1: Yeah, just the cult members, about 30. Yeah, and then he's probably got the same on his. I don't know. Couldn't tell you.
0: I remember our wedding, it was really, my only wedding, it was very difficult trying to think of, you know.
1: Did you have to blacklist anybody?
0: Who I could invite?
1: Snub any friends just like Taylor?
0: No, but I did find a certain person who will remain nameless snuck in to the reception.
1: Not invited.
0: And to the wedding.
1: How did they find out?
0: There was seating and there was tables and everything that. No, this nameless person went around and checked out her place card.
1: It's a her.
0: And moved people around that she wasn't interested in sitting next
1: Don't
0: to.
1: Don't mess with it.
0: She rearranged the order.
1: Wow.
0: And I caught her and I just went up later and said, you happy with things now?
1: You can get out. Yes. That's enough of that. No, How old are we?
0: No, there was none of that.
1: You can turn to the person and like beside you and make a friend, surely.
0: Oh, well, you know.
1: It's not hard.
0: Some people are like that. And then I think someone rearranged because she said, oh, no, it worked out. When I came back, it had been moved again.
1: Oh,
0: so there's that going on.
1: How bad do you have to be?
0: Why'd you sweat for hours trying to figure out where to put people?
1: Well, I bet the friend Taylor snubbed was going to rearrange things.
0: You're right. That's
1: why.
0: Probably right. 21 past 8.
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4: Morning, I'm Brooke Shea with the latest Canberra traffic. No major incidents to report across the capital this morning. However, in Oxley, a fallen tree in Hammond Close. That's just eastbound from Brackford Drive. Emergency services on scene. Into Campbell, we've got roadworks that will kick off this morning, 9:30 a.m, affecting Anzac Park eastbound from Hay Street to Proven Street until 2:30 p.m. Here we've got northbound lane changes on Lanyon Drive on the Monaro Highway. On the Impalville Drive, that's still stacked up. Both directions approaching Belconnen Way into Higgins this morning. 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If you see anything on the roads, call 1300 545 082.
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0: Forever Classic TCO, the Trogs. And Wild Thing, 27 past 8. Holmesy and Gemma with you. A bit windy.
1: Yeah.
0: But blue skies at the moment. The forecast is strong winds, gusts at time this afternoon, at times this afternoon, up to 90.
1: So will
0: Ks.
1: Valentino be on the leash today so he doesn't blow away?
0: No, I think I'll tie him to a pole or something out the back and just.
1: No.
0: Hope he doesn't
1: call
0: blow away.
1: Call the authorities.
0: Top of 11 for today. So, yeah, don't park under any trees today. I think it'd be a wise decision. The latest news is next.
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1: It's 8 degrees in Canberra, but feels like 2. A shower or 2 today, going for a top of 11. From the Capital Radio Newsroom, good morning. I'm Tia Priest-Willamott. The US president has described the Iranian leadership as volatile as peace talks to end the Middle East conflict stall. At least one person has been killed in an Iranian strike in Kuwait, while American Central Command says all of the attacks on the US 5th Fleet headquarters in Bahrain were thwarted. Donald Trump says he remains hopeful an agreement can be reached with further military intervention.
9: If we can get something down in writing which will accomplish the same thing without killing everybody, I'd like to do that. Most of my people, I think, would like to do that. Some people wouldn't, but most of them would.
1: The war of words continues over whether the New South Wales ACT border should be moved to make Parkwood part of Canberra or remain part of Yass Valley. A letter dated from May 18th this year from the Chief Minister has revealed that he believes bringing Parkwood into the territory must happen before any water sharing arrangements with the Yass Valley Council can happen. Jasmine Jones, Mayor of the Yass Valley Council, says it's a letdown to hear Andrew Barr take this stance.
10: Well, it seems a case of water everywhere, but not a drop to share, despite some good faith arrangements being in place for a while now. So it's disappointing to see someone walk back from the position to, first of all, provide water to Parkwood as part of that planning proposal that was fast-tracked for the benefit of the capital region and the good of the capital region during COVID, if we all remember that.
1: The ACT Greens are calling on the government to look beyond short-term policy and deliver structural change and investment that reduces Canberran's reliance on what they call expensive vehicles and delivers real cost of living relief. Andrew Braddock, ACT Greens spokesperson for transport, says Canberra desperately needs more clean, reliable public transport and that next week's budget is an opportunity for Labor to show locals that they're being heard. The party are hoping to see funding in the budget allocated to better develop the public transport network and for more incentives to be delivered for people to choose cleaner alternatives like e-bikes and e-scooters. ACT parents and carers are being reminded of an important safety update. Baby bottle self-feeding devices are now banned due to serious safety risks. ACT Government Health and Community Services urging the community to stop using these devices and dispose of it safely so it can't be used again. And we're expecting some wild weather today. The Bureau of Meteorology issuing a severe weather warning for damaging winds for the ACT region. Strong winds averaging 50 to 60 k's with damaging wind gusts around 90 k's are possible today in the ACT ranges. We're being reminded to park under secure cover and away from trees, power lines and drains.
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1: The Dow Jones is down 620 points this morning at 50,687. Gold is selling at $4,433 an ounce and one Australian dollar is buying 71.27 US cents.
3: Sports update.
1: The Brumbies have landed in Wellington for finishing touches for tomorrow's qualifying final against the Hurricanes. Lachlan Lonergan headlines two changes to the starting side, replacing Billy Pollard at hooker with Luke Reimer coming in for Rory Scott. Stephen Larkham says the changes are to improve the scrum.
11: Billy's our best scrummaging hooker, balancing out the scrum in the first half, second half. There's going to be a significant challenge there. One thing the Hurricanes have done since last year is beefed up their scrum.
1: And that's the latest from the Capital Radio Newsroom.
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12: Morning, I'm Brooke Shin with the latest Canberra traffic. Into Oxley, a tree has come down on Haven Close, just east of Drakeford Drive, with emergency services on site. Barry Drive starting to build westbound, approaching Belconnen Way at Fairfax Street, travelling through Turner. High Marsh Drive, busy but moving well eastbound past Melrose Drive into Phillip and Woden Valley. Into Campbell this morning, ongoing roadworks will kick off at 9:30 a.m, affecting Anzac Park eastbound from Page Street to Provan Street till 2:30 p.m. today. 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
1: Shower or two today in a top of 11. Partly cloudy conditions tomorrow and 14 degrees. 14 again and a morning frost before a mostly sunny day on Saturday. Then similar conditions and 14 for your Sunday. 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
0: Breakfast on 2CA. Right, yeah, we're going to catch up with Tom Starling this half hour, see how he's feeling about the Raiders and Roosters.
13: Well, the Roosters are pretty red hot right now, so hopefully we've turned a corner after the win last week.
0: I wouldn't say they're red hot.
13: They're third on the ladder.
0: Who cares?
13: It's going to be a tough matchup tomorrow.
0: It's Canberra
13: night,
0: and the Raiders at home. I'm tipping the Raiders. Anyway, we'll talk to Tom Starling and give you the chance to win a double pass to go along and see the game. 23-9, 2CA.

0: driver, Class 8 TCI, and the Dragons. The Dragons, I was thinking of rugby league. Dragon. Oh. Dragon. They weren't the Dragons. It was just Dragon.
1: I know.
0: It's 16 to 9 now.
2: 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From the Canberra Raiders, it's Tom Starling.
0: Good morning, Tom. How are you, mate?
3: Good morning. How are we today?
1: Good, yeah, good Tom. Buddy. I mean, we had a good win last week. Coming off the back of that game, do you think we've turned a corner?
3: Yeah, look, I think it was obviously a really good result, and I think we played our best footy, and you know, the style of footy we want to be playing, and it was a complete 80-minute performance. We've been you know, putting really good periods of games together, but haven't had that full 80-minute performance, and yeah, I 100% think we can build off this, and you know, I think it's got a lot of belief in the team, and you know, I think a few of the young boys. We'll take a lot out of it, you know, that we've come out the other end of a tough period and starting to get a few players back, and you know, so we're looking to replicate that performance tomorrow night.
0: Yeah, we could do with a few more back as well.
1: Oh yeah.
0: Hey, now Tommy, I want to ask you, because you know, you would, I don't know if you guys talk amongst yourself amongst the team, but Hudson Young, you reckon he'll end up spending his days at the Raiders?
3: I hope so, mate. He's the heart and soul of this club. So, yeah, I'd hate to see him go. I think he started talks now with the Raiders. I've seen the thing. So, but yeah, we don't really talk about that too much. You know, you never know what's around the corner. So you just, you know, we come in here and enjoy every day. But hopefully, Hutto's here for a very long time. You know, representing the Raiders and the region.
0: Yeah, well, he's quoted as saying that he wants to, you know, play his career out with the Raiders, but, you know, you never know that people make things up. Not talking about Hudson Young, I'm talking about, you know...
1: Tabloids, media.
0: And journals.
1: Yeah, I mean...
0: People like us, Tom.
1: Pretty
0: much. I mean,
1: they're
0: despicable.
1: But, Tom, we do have the Raiders tomorrow. What challenges do they present?
0: The Roosters.
1: The Roosters. It's all our words. Sorry, Tom.
0: Can't be playing themselves.
3: No, that's all right. We all get muddled up, and it's pretty early in the morning.
0: Yeah, I know, mate.
3: The Roosters, they're obviously a quality outfit, got a lot of international and origin players, and so they're a quality team, and they're coming off a loss, which is, they have that little bit of extra motivation to get back in the winner's circle, and, you know, we've got a bit of a good little rivalry with them, so we're looking forward to it, bringing them down here in the cold and away from the beautiful... Bondi Beaches. So we're looking forward to getting down here and playing a good tough game of footy.
1: Yeah, well, absolutely. It's the fourth game in a row on home turf.
0: Incentive to kick them while they're down too, Tommy. You know, make it two in a row.
3: Definitely.
0: Test their mettle.
1: Far out. Now, Tom, we like to expose a player every week, and I want to know who in the team is most likely to say I'm almost there, but they're actually still in bed. Who's always late?
3: Kyle Weeks, he's terrible for that.
1: Really?
3: He's terrible. He's always, go for a coffee date or something, ring him up to see where he's at. He says he's 2 minutes around the corner, but you can still hear his dog barking in his room or something like that. But, yeah.
0: Well, as long as he shows up on time for the games, mate, that's...
1: Pretty much.
3: It's happening right now. We've got captains on today and come up the road for a coffee, and a few of the boys are in there, and I can't see Kai, so I'm sure he might be still in bed.
1: Far out.
3: We're going to probably have to get his takeaway and bring it down to him.
1: Okay.
0: Wake up, mate. The boys are waiting for you.
1: Goodness me.
0: All right, Tommy, have a great game, mate. You always do, and I'd love to see you playing Origin in Origin 2, even though, you know, New South Wales are going to lose to Queensland in the second.
1: Our fingers are crossed for you, Tom.
0: Yeah.
3: Appreciate it, guys. Thank you very much.
0: Good on you, buddy. Have a great game.
3: Thank you.
0: Cheers, mate. And if you want to be there, give us a call now, 6241-1053. We've got a couple of tickets.
1: Tomorrow night's game.
0: GIO, yeah.
1: Yeah, if you've got plenty of layers, ring us up.
0: 12 to 9.
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5: No major incidents to report across the capital this morning. However, in Oxley, a tree has come down. Hammond Close just east from Drakeford Drive with emergency services on site. Harry Drive, busy but moving well westbound, approaching Belconnen Way at Fairfax Street, travelling through Turner to Campbell. Roadworks will kick start this morning at 9:30 a.m, affecting Anzac Park eastbound from Page Street to Proven Street till 2:30 p.m. Abolish net zero, save up to $1.9 trillion, increase pensions by 30%. 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You're up to date with Canberra traffic.
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0: We've got Nicole on the line. G'day, Nicole.
13: Morning, how are you?
0: You're good.
1: Good. Nicole, you've scored yourself the double pass to tomorrow night's game against the Roosters. Who are you taking?
13: Well, I'm not sure yet. They'll have to fight it out between themselves.
1: Okay, yeah, good. Make sure they butter you up, Nicole.
0: Yeah, make sure. Tell them they've got to keep you warm if they want to go to the, to the game. All right, go Raiders. Thank you, Nicole.
13: Yeah, up the milk. Thank you so much.
0: Good on you, darling. Have a good night.
13: You too. Bye.
0: 7 to 9 now. Forever Classic 2CA. Julian Lennon.

0: Forever Classic TCH, Julian Lennon. It's 4 minutes to nine. Holmesy and Gemma getting out of here.
1: Yeah.
0: Please stay safe today. The wind is going to be pretty strong. The Savo is actually blowing pretty strongly now.
1: Yeah.
0: So it's going to cool everything down. There'll be some rain as well, but don't park under trees. The ground's a bit soft after we've had a bit of rain.
1: Keep the car in the shed pretty much.
0: Yeah, if you can. And stay indoors. It'll be a lot warmer that way with your wheelie hot wood.
1: Absolutely.
0: And that's it for us. Sorry?
1: Tomorrow, well, the wind's going to blow Kate Halfpenny in.
0: Yeah.
1: Some celebrity goss.
0: She's a blow-in.
1: Yeah.
0: Yeah.
1: Love it.
0: No, really... Hey, fight for your flashbacks.
1: I'm getting redemption.
0: Yeah, you've been blown out of the water.
1: Okay. Yeah, Stop with the blown-away jokes.
0: Sure. The secret sound. Anyway, it's all going to be fun tomorrow. So have a great day. And as I said, stay safe. See you back here in the morning.
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1: It's 9 degrees in Canberra, but feels like 3. Shower or 2 today, going for a top of 11. From the Capital Radio Newsroom, good morning. I'm Tia Priest-Willamott. The federal government says it will fight a potential new tariff being floated by the United States. The US is considering imposing a 12.5% levy on Australia and 45 other countries. The Trump administration says the new tax would apply to nations who failed to crack down on goods made with forced labour. Senior Minister Murray Watt says the tariffs are unjustified.
2: This came as a real surprise to ourselves and a number of other countries that had this tariff slapped on them. We understand that it's some sort of accusation that we're not doing enough when it comes to goods produced through slavery overseas.
16: Yeah.
2: We've actually got some of the best in the world legislation when it comes to stopping that from happening.
1: Newly obtained documents suggest the ACT's hybrid electric fire truck is consuming more fuel than originally anticipated. The records, released through a Freedom of Information request, show the vehicle is using almost a quarter of the fuel consumed by a conventional fire truck. The findings add to ongoing concerns about the vehicle, which has spent significant periods out of service and has only been operational for around 14 weeks. Officers at some of the country's onshore immigration detention centres will begin a series of rolling strikes today. United Workers Union members are undertaking the industrial action after 10 rounds of failed bargaining efforts with contractor Secure Journeys. Lead organiser Surya Nagulapolli says many workers are struggling.
17: Working 11, 12-hour shifts in a 15-day period, and they're working 3 weekends on and 3 weekends off.
1: The ACT Council of Social Services has released its cost of living report for the year, with its spelling bad news. The report has found that the cost of essentials like petrol, education and medical services has skyrocketed. CEO Devin Bowles says more and more Canberrans are making difficult decisions.
18: If you're someone in Canberra who is already at the margins and the cost of essentials like education and utilities and food goes up, then you're faced with impossible decisions about which one of those to give up.
1: ACT public schools will shut for a full day next Thursday as teachers take part in industrial action. The strike follows similar action last month, with the Education Directorate expecting most teachers and staff to take part. ACT parent CEO Veronica Elliott says they want to see some kind of resolution.
19: Look, I think parents really want to see progression in the negotiations so that they can have some confidence that these matters will be resolved as quickly as possible, because they are worried about the impact disruptions are having on students.
1: And 80% of all cigarettes, vapes and other nicotine products consumed by Australians are illegal. Official government figures also found consumption has soared by 40% since 2017.
4: Sports update.
1: The Canberra Raiders are preparing for a tough clash tomorrow night against the Roosters. The Green Machine are off the back of a win, while the Roosters' form has been shaky as of late. Second rower Hudson Young says they want to run it back.
20: Yeah, getting the 2 points was obviously the main focus, and just want to thank the club and everyone involved. It was a really good week for myself and my family, and the response that we got from the boys on the weekend to get the 2 points against a quality team in the Cowboys, yeah, was really important to get our season on track.
1: And in Super Rugby, the Brumbies have made two changes for tomorrow night's qualifying final against the Hurricanes. Hooker Lachlan Lonergan and flanker Luke Reimer come into the starting lineup. And that's the latest from the Capital Radio newsroom.
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21: No major incidents to report across the capital this morning. However, in Oxley, a tree has come down. Haven't closed just east from Drakeford Drive, with emergency services on site. Harry Drive, busy but moving well westbound, approaching Belconnen Way at Fairfax Street, travelling through Turner to Campbell. Roadworks will kickstart this morning at 9:30 a.m, affecting Anzac Park eastbound from Page Street to Proven Street till 2:30 p.m. Abolish net zero, save up to $1.9 trillion, increase pensions by 30%. Edeal.au, authorised by Clive Palmer for the United Australia Party Gold Coast. You're up to date with Canberra traffic.
3: 2CA's four-day forecast for Canberra.
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1: Shower or two today and a top of 11. Partly cloudy conditions tomorrow and 14. 14 again and a morning frost before a mostly sunny day on Saturday, then similar conditions and 14 for your Sunday. 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

Classic 2CA. It's the first of our 30-minute music marathons for the day. G'day, Rob Duckworth this morning. I hope you are feeling well. Now the Classic Breakfast Show. Holmesy and Gemma, two wonderful broadcasters slash chowderheads. They're going to be back with $680 in the Secret Sound. And you want to go and see...

Forever Classic 2CA 30-minute music marathon, and midday today we're going to go back in time with the 10 from then. We're going to play the 10 biggest songs from 1975, and if you want to go and see Eric Clapton, you know the deal. There's a cue to call. When you hear that, give us a call. Get on that standby list. Good luck.

0: 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That's a wrap on the first of our 30-minute music marathons for today. Black Sorrows and Chain to the Wheel. G'day, Rob Duckworth this morning. Holmesy and Jem back tomorrow. $680. You can win that with The Secret Sound. Now, at midday today, we're going to go back in time. We're going to play the 10 from then. Today, it's from 1975, so we'll play all those great songs from that year. 1975, that's when the Range Rover vehicle was first released in Australia. And the price was $41,400 or top of the range, just under $46,000. I haven't bought a Range Rover. I should imagine the price has changed. I must check. Candy's, not that I can buy one. Candy Staton and Jimmy Barnes are on the way. And don't forget, if you want to go and see Eric Clapton live in Chicago, listen out for that cue to call.
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3: We are just about to put another lucky 2CA listener on that standby list to go and see Eric Clapton live in Chicago. Amory is on the line from Braddon. Hey, Amory, how are you?
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4: Thank you so much, Rob. 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Thank you.
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0: the Classic 2CA. We're just about to check in with the newsroom. 10 o'clock update on the way, and then another 30-minute music marathon. Oh, yeah, congratulations to Amory from Braddon. Made it onto the standby list to see Eric Clapton in Chicago. I'll give you guys another chance to get on that standby list in the next hour. I'm also going to play Eurythmics featuring Aretha Franklin. Boss Gags, he owns a winery. Just thought I'd let you know. And a little reggae to make your day from UB40. All on the way, part of a 30-minute music marathon.
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6: It's 10 degrees in Canberra, but feels like 4. A shower or two today, going for a top of 11. 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The government have announced they will extend rebates available under the Home Energy Support Program to support homeowners to cover the costs of rooftop solar.